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And yeah, that is about what I spent this past weekend. I'm actually grounded from my credit card.

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3: Cross causing a delay along I-70. 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The wreck is westbound 70 at Kipling. Westbound 70 jammed back to Wadsworth, nearly a 10-minute delay. It's also causing a slowdown eastbound 70 getting over to Kipling. Rest of the highway's in better shape, no problems. I-25 looks better. Northbound, Tech Center into downtown, about 25 minutes. 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I'm Susan Thielen with traffic on Mix 100.
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0: have something that you were like, what the frick? 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
1: So I had a friend and they had a family dog that I was super familiar with, and the dog passed away and it was so sad. 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She said, yeah, I had him stuffed. Her dog has been dead for like a year.
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5: 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Crash is still working westbound 70 at Kipling. Left lane, shoulder block there, westbound 70 at Kipling, causing a delay back to Wadsworth. Still about a 5-6 minute slowdown westbound 70. A little heavy on eastbound 70 getting out to Kipling. There's a stall at eastbound 70 at 225 on the shoulder, and a crash reported at 30th and Peoria. 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
16: 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What?

wondering when a class action lawsuit was going to come up for Cyclospora, and there is one targeting Taco Bell. They're looking for $200 for people who purchased the Taco Bell items that contained the contaminated lettuce. I'm Nina Blanco, getting out of here. Synergy's in.

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Tomorrow with JKJ, it's The Show Wants to Know. They've got a listener email about a new job with a catch involving an ex. 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

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I'm Synergy, and if you are over this heat, well, now we have less than 100 days until Denver's average first measurable snow comes, but you know, it's Colorado, so don't hold me to it, okay? It's all things Jonas now with Sucker.

One of my all-time favorite things to do, bring you new music. This is the band Camino. It's called Holly, right here on Denver's Best Music. Mix 100, I'm Synergy. 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

0: 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I'm Synergy, and this song really didn't age well for Kesha, did it? 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It's TikTok.
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1: 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'Cause when I leave for the night, I ain't coming back.

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I'm Synergy, and I like to tie together whatever bizarre holiday it is with a corny joke, and it is National Watermelon Day. So why did the melon jump into the lake? Because it wanted to be a watermelon.

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My name is Synergy. Thanks for listening. Have you ever heard anybody say, "Oh gosh, I'm so glad that I stayed home organizing my closet instead of going out"? Especially on a Friday night. Come join us Friday, August 28th for Wine Time at Elitch Gardens. You can get

0: 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Right here on Mix 100, this is Michelle Branch.
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I have yet to see one in person, but supposedly there are giant wooden trolls hidden in the woods in Colorado. 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

U.S. News and World Report rankings, Colorado just officially ranked the number one smartest state in America as far as education, which explains why everyone here knows exactly which lane not to drive in and then just ignores it.

Denver's Best Music Mix 100. I'm Synergy. This guy, Benson Boone, was in town last week, and rumor has it, he seems a little bit egotistical, maybe not as grateful as he should be. Benny, take a page from Taylor's playbook.

0: shower of coffee in the morning, and I do 12 cups, okay, but it only does like 10-ish.
1: Mm-hmm. Yeah, same.
0: It's stupid.
1: Yep. Yeah. I don't know why it does that.
0: It's false advertising.
1: Yeah.
0: That's a jerk move from the coffee company. Because of that, she's like, you're drinking too much coffee because I gotta brew a second pot after you leave because you don't leave me enough coffee. She's beat me down. And now, in the mornings, I have to have a little cup of coffee to start my day. A little tiny little baby, teeny tiny little baby, little baby cup of coffee. I gotta pour it in like a Fisher-Price mug to enjoy my morning coffee and get my day started because she yells at me. This is my life now.
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I'm Synergy. 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

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I'm Synergy, and I'm waiting for Toy Story 5 to hit streaming platforms. 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Here's a song from that movie from Taylor Swift. 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

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I'm Synergy. 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

case you missed it, there is now a professional women's baseball league. And who threw out the first pitch? A 99-year-old woman that played on the first women's baseball team during World War II. And she threw a strike.

Chapel Roan, Denver's best music mix 100. My name is Synergy, and Teddy Swims is Mr. Know-It-All here, which I adore this song. But if you think you're Mr. or Mrs. Know-It-All, call in tomorrow with JKJ and their game Fast Five, because if you win it, you're going to win a pair of tickets to see sold-out Noah Kahan at Coors Field right here on Mix.

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1: The unofficial mascot of Gen Alpha right now is the axolotl. And we've talked about
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1: Axolotls. 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
2: axolotl?
1: A type. Yeah, they're axolotl.
2: Axolotl.
1: No waddle.
3: What is it? Say it again.
1: Axolotl. 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
2: Axolotl.
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3: What is that?
2: Axolotl.
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That is Ella Langley. I'm Synergy, and I gotta make my way home. But before I leave, I want to put a quote to your day. You don't need to push harder. 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I'm going to leave you with Bruno. Be kind to one another, and I'll see you back here tomorrow night on Mix 100.

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0: mom made the worst lasagna ever growing up because she put spinach in it, and it was disgusting. So
1: Jeremy's mom catching strays about her lasagna.
0: Don't ever eat my mom's lasagna because it was nasty. It was chicken. Chicken lasagna with spinach in it.
1: Is that even a lasagna at that point?
0: It should be a crime. My mother should have been thrown in jail for doing that.
1: Whoa.
0: 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Uh-oh, my mom just said...
1: You're in trouble.
0: She just said, I heard that. I should have been taken away by the police department.
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0: have something that you were like, what the frick? When you walked into somebody's house and saw it.
1: So I had a friend and they had a family dog that I was super familiar with, and the dog passed away and it was so sad. And you know, I went over to their house and the dog is sitting on the couch. She said, yeah, I had him stuffed. Her dog has been dead for like a year.
0: She had him stuffed and just
1: sitting on her couch.
0: No.
1: I was like, I hope your grandmother is not like sitting in the other room.
0: Oh my God. She's stuffed too.
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0: drink our coffee in the morning, and I do 12 cups, okay, but it only does like 10-ish.
1: Mm-hmm. Yeah, same.
0: It's stupid.
1: Yeah, yeah, yeah. I don't know why it does that.
0: It's false advertising.
1: Yeah.
0: That's a jerk move from the coffee company. Because of that, she's like, you're drinking too much coffee because I gotta brew a second pot after you leave because you don't leave me enough coffee. She's beat me down. And now, in the mornings, I have to have a little cup of coffee to start my day.
1: A little tiny little baby.
0: I gotta pour it in like a Fisher Price mug to enjoy my morning coffee and get my day started because she yells at me. This is my life now.
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1: is
0: the axolotl. And we've talked about
2: axolotls.
0: Axolotls. They are
2: axolotl?
0: A type. Yeah, they're axolotl.
2: Axolotl.
0: No waddle.
3: What is it? Say it again.
0: Axolotl. Keep that L going.
2: Axolotl.
0: No
3: I can't say it.
2: What the hell's an axolotl?
3: What is that?
2: Axolotl.
0: No waddle.
2: Axolotl.
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0: mom made the worst lasagna ever growing up because she put spinach in it, and it was disgusting. So
1: Jeremy's mom catching strays about her lasagna.
0: Yeah, don't ever eat my mom's lasagna because it was nasty. It was chicken. Chicken lasagna with spinach in it.
1: Is that even a lasagna at that point?
0: It should be a crime. My mother should have been thrown in jail for doing that.
1: Whoa.
0: Child Protective Services should have showed up and taken me from that home. Uh-oh, my mom just said...
1: You're in trouble.
0: She just said, I heard that. I should have been taken away by the police department. Is it still too late to report her?
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0: you have something that you were like, what the frick? When you walked into somebody's house and saw it.
1: So I had a friend and they had a family dog that I was super familiar with, and the dog passed away and it was so sad. And you know, I went over to their house and the dog is sitting on the couch. She said, yeah, I had him stuffed. Her dog has been dead for like a year. Had him stuffed and just sitting on her couch.
2: No.
1: I was like, I hope your grandmother is not like sitting in the other room.
2: Oh my God.
0: She's stuffed too.
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0: Oh, Lord.
1: That's the name of the singer.
2: Oh.
3: It is.
0: You guys all right
2: Sorry.
0: Over there?
2: That took me a second. I was like...
0: You awake over there?
2: What kind of singer's name? Oh, Lord is named Lord. That's right. Good morning.
0: Happy Tuesday. Slow day. It's going to be a really slow day. It's Jeremy, Katie, Josh here at Mix. Getting things fired up. Couple fun giveaways today. Noah Kahn at 7:30, sold out tickets out there to Coors Field for Fast Five. And then on top of it, Katie Crush today at 9 with a 4-pack of tickets to a special advanced screening of The End of Oak Street. I don't know anything about that movie. Do you guys?
2: No, it's got Anne Hathaway in it.
3: Ewan McGregor, which plays Obi-Wan Kenobi as well.
2: Yeah.
3: It's about like a dinosaur coming back and...
0: Oh.
3: Getting everybody at the end of Oak Street. Yeah.
0: Oh,
3: yeah,
0: I was wondering, another Jurassic Park movie. The end of Oak Street. Yeah, I was wondering.
3: Yeah.
0: It's a dinosaur.
3: It is. Yeah.
0: Wow. All right.
3: It looks interesting. I kind of want to go see it.
2: So I never would have guessed dinosaur.
0: Call in and try to play Katie Crush today.
3: Yeah.
0: 9 o'clock with Jeremy, Katie, and Josh. We're off to a pretty good start this morning.
2: Hey.

0: 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Jeremy, Katie, and Josh in the morning. 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
1: 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One crash in the drive up on the toll highway. This is a single car wreck southbound E-470 at York, just east of I-25. Watch for that in the left lane. No other problems. Southbound 25 getting a little busier on the drive. Traveling out of Northland, 120th into downtown, less than 15 minutes. No trouble through the tech center. A little busier on 270. 225 in great shape. 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

0: made it through the night. None of us died in our sleep. So here we are. Oh, wow. Jeremy, Katie, Josh, live and local at Lone Tree, Colorado. Katie's firing up that YouTube feed. Although some of us look like death this morning. I'm not going to say which one of us.
1: Oh, again. Wow. Firing shots this morning.
0: You're going to be self-conscious for the rest of the show. You can find us by searching Mix 100 Denver on YouTube, all brought to you by Safeway. We got Fast Five coming up at 7:30 today. Let's set a little reminder in your phone and try to call in and have some fun with us. Woke up this morning to chillier temperatures after a 102-degree day yesterday. Pulled into the parking lot here at work and got out of my car, and I was talking to one of our sports guys who pulled up at the same time, and he's like, we need a sweater. He's like, I'm a little cold right now.
1: But you talking weather with our coworkers.
0: I know, it's what we did. And then we talked about his girlfriend, and I can't talk about what we talked about with that.
1: Oh, wow. And then it escalated quickly.
0: It was highly inappropriate. It was the weirdest transition from weather into inappropriate things with his girlfriend. But he's a good guy.
1: And I know exactly who you're talking about.
0: Nelly,
1: so
0: right?
1: It makes it even more fun.
0: Yeah, he's a good guy. He's very much like me, very quick-witted.
1: Oh, yeah.
0: And funny. I think that's why I get along with him so well, but, his girlfriend's a wild one. Anyway. Anyway, Katie says, what, you had something going on in your life? You wouldn't tell me what it was off the air, so I'm dying to know.
1: Well, because I know that maybe it's a little quick. Like, I kind of did something on impulse, and maybe I shouldn't have done it already, being as what I went through.
0: Did you freeze your eggs?
1: No, okay, so here's the thing, is I bought a pillow from TJ Maxx, and it is the best pillow I've ever bought in my whole life, and it has changed my whole, like, seriously, sleep routine, and I am getting 8 straight hours of sleep to the point where, like, I wake up and have to go to the bathroom so bad.
0: Yeah.
1: Because it is such restful,
0: overshare,
1: amazing sleep. No, I'm telling you.
0: You might as well have picked up some rubber sheets while you were there, just in case.
1: That's not it. So
0: you pee the bed.
1: The thing is you know those mattresses, the purple mattress, I think they're called,
0: yeah.
1: Right?
0: Mm-hmm.
1: With the,
0: like the honeycomb.
1: Yeah, the honeycomb thing, and I have been saving up for a pillow.
0: Okay.
1: Because the purple pillows are like $250. They're ridiculously expensive. So I was at TJ Maxx the other day, and I see one of these honeycomb pillows in their pillow rack.
0: Was it a purple one or a knockoff?
1: No, it's a knockoff.
0: Okay.
1: But it was $13.
0: It was called green?
1: And 98 cents. I can't even remember the name of it. But I will tell you that it has the same honeycomb structure, and I was honestly a little hesitant at first. I was like, I don't know if I want to get this.
0: It's a big dilemma.
1: I was like, I don't know if I want to spend the $14 just to be disappointed, right?
0: Yeah.
1: And so I went home on Sunday night and I slept on this pillow. And yesterday this happened where I woke up and I was like, that is the most
0: restful sleep
1: I have had
0: firm?
1: In months. Firm, just
0: supportive.
1: Enough. Supportive, but still soft.
0: Cool.
1: Like, there's a cooling feature on this.
0: See, that's
1: pillow.
0: What I need. I need something supportive yet cooling.
1: Yes.
0: Because I sweat the bed so much.
1: And it is such
0: a game changer, huh?
1: Neat feeling. Because I have a lot of hair, and so like that's kind of my thing. Is it gets a little sweaty sometimes,
0: mm-hmm.
1: and it's uncomfortable. And
0: oh,
1: I
0: you ain't seen nothing, girl.
1: And then I can't sleep.
0: You ain't seen nothing.
1: This is such a game changer for me. And then so I didn't want to get excited because it had just been one night, and I'm like, maybe it's just a different pillow.
0: Yeah.
1: And my body's like, ooh, what's that? Something different. But no, last night, same
0: can I
1: thing.
0: Borrow it and try it?
1: No, absolutely
0: is that would
1: not.
0: That be weird
1: it's
0: if I borrowed your pillow?
1: It's only $13.98. You can go buy one of these pillows.
0: I might have to.
1: And just see if it works for you as well. But I am like really impressed with this pillow.
0: I'm glad you gave us a little product review because I've always wondered how those pillows feel.
1: Yeah.
0: I've always wondered how that mattress feels.
1: Well,
0: as well.
1: My friends have the pillows. And so that's kind of why I wanted, because I tried them one time and I was like, oh my gosh, this is the best pillow I've ever tried. But
0: are you ready for an overshare?
1: What?
0: So it's been so hot in our master bedroom is so hot. I sweat the pillow so bad last weekend.
1: Ew.
0: We had to wash it and put it outside to try to dry it in the sun. It was sitting outside for 2 days. And it wouldn't dry.
1: You sweated that
0: bad? You know, after the sun hit it, I looked at it, and it was like kind of like looking at a globe or a map of the world because of the yellow stains all over it. It looked like little continents and stuff all over the pillow. If I had rolled it up, it would have been a globe.
2: There's America.
0: And I finally had to go outside and pick it up and throw it in the trash.
1: Yeah, the pillow's time has come, Jer. You need to just throw that one
0: away. It was time for that one to go to a landfill.
1: Yeah.
0: Yeah, it's an overshare.
1: You really should look into a cooling pillow.
0: All I got to say is, sorry, ladies, I'm taken.
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21: Good Tuesday morning, Colorado. Well, it's going to be smoky today, but a lot cooler. Highs in the upper 70s to low 80s along the Front Range. This break from the heat is brief. We are back in the upper 90s by the end of the week and more triple-digit heat this weekend. Have a great day. I'm Denver 7 Chief Meteorologist Lisa Hidalgo.
22: Good Tuesday morning. Roadways are getting heavier for us. 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Out in the West End, looks like there's some construction activity on I-70, westbound 70, between Kipling and Ward Road. Left lane closed off there, very heavy traffic behind it, about a 4 to 5 minute delay as westbound 70 passed Kipling. Rest of the drive looks good. I-25 getting a little busier, traveling through downtown, building on 270. 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

0: 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We'll be doing it for a few more weeks, so if you want to try to get lucky, maybe we'll pick your business. All you have to do is sign up today, mix100.com, and then click the Slice Baby link right there on the homepage. You guys seem to be enjoying that, huh?
1: Oh, yeah. That's a good time.
0: We're meeting some really, really nice listeners.
1: Yeah, well, and it's not even just about meeting the listeners. It's seeing what they do, and they get excited telling us about their job.
0: Yeah.
1: And so, like, you get to see the passion behind their eyes. So, yeah, it's a different dynamic this time around. I dig it. I like it a lot.
0: Well, sign up today, and we would love to meet you at mix100.com. Slice Baby right there on the homepage. It's time for a little Mix 100 sports update. I meant to play this yesterday, so I'm going to go ahead and do it now. It's a couple days old, but I feel like it has just been popping on my social within the past 24 hours or so. So there was a Women's Professional Baseball League opener. First game ever, right?
1: Nice.
0: It was back on August 1st in Springfield, Illinois.
1: Okay.
0: And they brought out some ladies to sing the national anthem. Martha Reeves, I guess she's a Motown icon. I apologize, I don't know anything about her. And then two other ladies. But sadly, the performance has gone viral because of this.
2: Oh, say can you see by the early light.
0: Not too bad.
2: What so proudly we hail at the twilight's last gleaming.
0: Beautiful.
2: Gave proof through the night that our flag was
3: still there.
2: Or the
0: Just a little bit more.
2: Of the free.
0: There we go.
2: And the home of the brave.
0: I gotta be honest with you. I think that's one of the most magical, beautiful renditions of that song I have ever heard.
1: One of the most memorable, that's
4: memorable,
1: for sure.
4: Yeah.
1: I will not forget that one.
0: Bless their hearts, I guess. That has gone viral for all the wrong reasons there. Anyway, that's sad. Did nobody, like, have a tryout session?
1: Did we not practice?
0: Was there nobody else?
1: Yeah.
0: I don't know.
1: When were the warm-ups? Who was listening to that?
0: Oh, boy. I got this for you. The Denver Summit FC is saying that they are speaking with the mayor's office to have the Women's World Cup matches here in Denver in the year 2031. They believe that the tournament may be an awesome economic opportunity for Denver, and they want to pursue this only if the financial benefits are clear. So they are going to be talking to the city about this, but that's a good look. Having all the ladies here playing sports ball and making some money for the city.
4: That Absolutely. Would be really cool to see, especially after all the hype that happened from this year's World Cup, to see that come to Colorado. I would absolutely love that. That's awesome.
0: And from that to the Denver Broncos, they say they are remaining focused on opening their new stadium in Burnham Yard for the 2031 NFL season. Although they're hitting a lot of setbacks right now.
1: Oh, no.
0: People in the community around there are upset about traffic, housing costs, what's it going to do to longtime residents that might be displaced by this. Denver Water has to remove a bunch of stuff over there. But they're saying, we're going to try our best to begin construction in spring or early summer of 2027. We'll see.
1: Yeah.
0: It's a big deal. I can see one of the big holdups being the residents out there getting all butthurt about stuff.
1: Yeah, absolutely.
0: And really throwing the brakes on things.
4: It's a empty railroad yard.
0: Like, I know, but it's going to bring a lot of traffic and a lot of people.
1: It's going to change the landscape for sure. But don't you think all of this would have happened before they said they were going to? I just feel like all this should have happened already before they said they were going to buy it. Because it's a thing, right?
0: The
1: it's
0: public
1: happening.
0: Is powerful, right? If they start petitioning.
4: I guess it still could come to Lone Tree then.
1: Ah,
4: it'd be kind of cool.
1: Hey.
4: There you go.
0: What you got, Josh?
4: Well, we're moving on from the Denver Broncos to the Denver Nuggets. How cool is this? If you think you've got what it takes, and I'm looking at you, Katie, to possibly be a professional basketball player, you have your chance to showcase your skills.
1: What?
4: The Grand Rapids Gold, which is the Nuggets G League team, which is still a professional basketball team, is holding open tryouts one day only on August 30th. Now, you do have to pay a little bit of money. It's about $170 to get a tryout spot. But you have every chance now to literally make it to a semi-pro basketball team, which that's just one step away from being a Denver Nuggets player.
1: Sue me up, coach.
4: Right? So
0: you're not going to spend that money. Who are you kidding?
4: August 30th, Central State is holding the open tryouts from 9 a.m. to 12 p.m. Right?
1: Just to say I did it.
0: You should do it.
4: Send Katie. Can we, like, make that a company?
1: You should pay for me.
0: Yeah.
1: That's right. That's right.
0: Buy you some big baggy basketball shorts.
1: Oh,
4: what if JK?
0: Oh, you good?
1: Are you kidding me? I have, like, 4 pairs of those.
0: You can show them your big Nuggets back tat.
1: I have a tattoo.
0: You do.
4: Right? Shoes.
1: Exactly.
4: You have
1: Nuggets
0: shoes. You shouldn't even try out with that big old back tat.
1: I know. I have shoes with my name on them. They don't even, like, I just need the jersey. We are set.
4: It's a sign.
0: Right? This is a sign.
1: Come on.
4: You're going to be a Grand Rapids Gold player.
0: Well,
1: yes.
0: If they don't pony up the cash, we got to start a GoFundMe page.
1: To get me to try out for the Nuggets.
0: Yeah. So good.
1: Best GoFundMe ever.
0: Can we post a picture of that tat at some point?
1: I mean, yeah. Go Nuggets.
0: There's your sports with JKG.

0: Jeremy, Katie, and Josh.
1: Yeah, it's Mile High Hype. We'll talk about how one movie theater was evacuated. It's a really weird reason, too. Some famous space people were in town. And we'll have to chat about how one band hooked up their fans to the tune of millions of dollars. That's 3 minutes and 40 seconds away.

0: numbers are out about Spider-Man, Brand New Day. I guess it's the biggest domestic box office opening ever. About $360 million. So a lot of spider nerds went out and saw that movie. I think the biggest story in regards to Spider-Man is this story making the rounds this morning. It was a screening in Colombia where an entire theater, including some dude in a Spider-Man costume, I bet you his girlfriend loves that. They all had to be evacuated because somebody in the audience had extreme flatulence. Yeah, everyone had to leave before the end credits because it smelled so bad. They are calling the farter the real villain of the movie.
1: Yeah.
0: That's gotta be pretty bad when you can clear out an entire movie theater. So
2: absolutely.
0: Maybe that guy had some bad lettuce.
2: You know?
0: You don't know.
2: That could be accurate.
0: You don't know.
2: Poor guy.
0: Did I pull some audio for this? I did! I'm a Zac Brown fan. I love me some Zac Brown.
2: Absolutely. Chicken fried.
0: Oh, yeah. Chicken fried all day long, Katie Cat. Zac Brown band made history Sunday night at Boston's Fenway Park when they gifted every concert goer a free cruise.
1: Whoa.
0: The entire audience.
3: Tonight we're going to do something that even Jimmy would say is crazy. I'm buying every single person here a cruise for two people on the boat. Every single person here gets a cruise for themselves and a loved one. This is the biggest giveaway in history, ladies and gentlemen. It's here tonight at Fenway Park. Make sure you get your ticket and you hit the code. And we'll see you out on the water for sure.
0: So there was more than 37,000 fans attending this sold-out show. They did the math. It's like $40 million in giveaways. It's like the biggest giveaway ever. You thought Oprah back in the day when she gave everybody a car was big?
2: Oh yeah, that was just a studio audience.
0: This is even bigger.
2: Wow.
0: So they, obviously probably, maybe, hypothetically, have teamed up with the cruise line, probably,
2: well,
0: maybe.
2: But still, yeah, to be able to do something like that, like, Zac Brown Band is one of those groups that's like, I just love them even more now. Never heard a bad thing about that group. I love their music, so, yeah.
0: They're definitely on my road trip playlist.
2: Oh yeah.
0: Little Zac Brown Band and, Kenny Chesney, and yeah, so, good for them. I got one more thing. It's local before we toss it to Katie. Denver City Council unanimously approved a major rewrite of the city's nightlife regulations on Monday night. So nightclubs and other nightlife businesses will be required to maintain surveillance cameras, prohibit weapons, and make reasonable efforts to prevent disorderly crowds from forming within 25 feet of entrances and exits. Those bouncers are going to be working overtime.
2: I know, like the things they expect people to do. I
0: think
2: hope
0: this
2: they
0: is
2: pay them more.
0: Obviously, yes. I think this is on the heels of, I've seen a few Instagram posts lately, of people saying this is why I don't go to downtown Denver, and there's a lot of fighting outside the clubs and stuff.
2: Yeah.
0: And on top of that, we've talked about this a few times on the show. Council members removed the most debated portion of the proposal, allowing selected venues to remain open until 4 a.m.
2: They're not doing that no more.
0: Even though alcohol sales would stop at 2 a.m., they say that the, a lot of supporters were saying that the staggered departure times would reduce large crowds and reduce violence.
2: Yeah.
0: But council members saying there's not enough evidence to prove later closings would make nightlife any safer. They are saying, though, that they might do a small pilot program with this to see if there's any changes with a few businesses. But as of right now, things are shutting down at 2 a.m. still in downtown.
2: Well, yeah. They've done this in bigger cities, and I think there's still pros and cons to that. They're still trying to work out the kinks when it comes to, you know, the bigger cities doing it.
0: Yeah.
2: So we'll have to see.
0: And the kinks usually happen about 3 a.m.
2: Hey.
0: Hey-oh! All right, what else you got local?
2: Okay, this is big news because the Artemis crew was at Red Rocks yesterday.
0: Yeah.
2: That's something special. And the rock star astronaut said they couldn't think of a better place to hold the big party.
4: This is probably the closest looking thing to the moon that there is on the planet. So it just seems fitting. That's not why it was chosen, but hey, it fits. It's like, hey, it's out here in the rocks, just like being on the moon.
0: Cute.
2: Yes, and just seeing the pictures and seeing how excited they were to see all the people who crowded in to Red Rocks. And there were a lot of things that they discussed, but some things that you don't even really think about when you're up there, right? Like the bathroom situation.
5: One of my favorite aspects is that we had a bathroom in this that had a door. It was quite nice to be able to shut a door.

0: cosmos.
1: Right? Like, would you, if you're up there, like, floating around in space, like, I think the bathroom situation would be one of the last things on my mind. But to have a door, it's the only place that they had a door the time that they were up
2: Although
1: there.
2: I kind of want to see a floating space turd, but maybe that's just me.
1: Maybe next time.
2: Everybody's dodging it.
1: Maybe next time.
2: My son went to this yesterday. Yes. A buddy called him up early and said, hey, I got an extra ticket. You're coming with me. And he was showing me some videos and pictures from the event yesterday. And those three, four crew members were treated like rock stars.
1: As they should be.
2: The video that they had beforehand, like the hype video and the music and everything. And then they came out and everybody was like, ah!
1: Cheering them on.
2: It was pretty darn awesome.
1: You see their reaction when they see the crowd. That's my favorite part of all the videos is they come out on stage and they look out at that sea of people and they're like, whoa,
2: I really enjoyed seeing them behind the scenes, because if you're not familiar with behind the scenes at Red Rocks, there's
1: backstage.
2: Like signature areas and everything where bands that they've for years and years have signed the walls and there's pictures of iconic bands and stuff back there, and then there's these four astronauts behind the scenes at Red Rocks, and I was like, those are true rock stars
1: those
2: are people that have truly achieved something magical, and it was really neat to see them there.
1: And the fact that they came here to see us, like, I love that. They could have went
2: anywhere.
1: And they decided to come to Red Rocks, so.
2: I mean, how would you turn down an invite to Red Rocks? Who would do that?
1: I know. You'd be crazy, right? Yeah. People would be like, they did. What?
2: Send them back to the moon.
1: Exactly. Get them back
2: out
1: there.
2: Get them out of here.
1: But again, very, very exciting stuff for everybody here in Colorado. This is crazy news for people in Colorado. Last night, 22 flights were diverted from DIA to Colorado Springs as they were coming in to make the landing. And that's because of bad turbulence. And I'm like, it must have been really bad, because I've had some turbulence recently. I mean, just when we came back in from New York.
2: Denver's known for it.
1: It gets
2: it's
1: so
2: the worst.
1: Bumpy. It really does.
2: I hate flying. And that's when you make eye contact with your spouse or your lover coming back into Denver. You're like, this could be it.
1: Hold my hand, please. We don't know what's going to happen. But the fact that they had to land somewhere else means that it was really gnarly. But five total passengers did have to receive medical attention as of last night. So everyone's okay. Everyone's fine. But had to be some pretty crazy turbulence.
3: Yeah, we got a two bouncy situation here. Yeah. Two bouncy.
1: Well,
3: we got a TB situation.
1: Also, two bouncy. Imagine having to go to Colorado Springs then. You're waiting at DIA to pick somebody up. They call you and they're like, hey, actually, can you come get me down at like
2: the Broadmoor.
1: Air Force, the Broadmoor? You're sitting there eating a steak waiting for your ride to come.
2: It's not bad.
1: What?
2: Not bad at all.
1: Again, you're okay. I guess that's the good news there.
2: We got to get this bird on the ground.
1: And then here we go. Here's the last one. Alert the presses. That's us, huh? We are the presses.
2: Yep.
1: Walmart pistachio nut butter has been recalled.
2: You're a nut butter.
1: Salmonella. Here's the reason I'm telling you this story.
2: Salmonella.
1: We are one of the 19 states where this has been recalled, and I just bought some of this recently.
2: No!
1: So I bought it. I promised myself I would never, ever, ever buy it again.
2: I promised myself I would never buy nut butter ever again.
1: Self? You and nut butter? No. You don't mix. And it's not because it's salmonella. I'm going to tell
2: That's
1: you
2: the funniest
1: why.
2: Thing. Usually it's like, I promised myself I'd never date somebody like that again.
1: You will never have nut butter in your cupboard. It will never be an option for you. I ate the entire 6.7-ounce jar in one sitting. It's a very small jar.
2: You're going to get sick.
1: It's only like this big, but it was so good. I could not stop eating it. It was like
2: I got something for you.
1: Putting it on bread.
2: I got something for you.
1: Just, what?
2: Here you go. No.

0: So stay away from the Walmart pistachio nut butter.
1: I promised myself
0: I did.
1: I wouldn't go back to nut butter.
0: I said so.
1: Since the great nut butter incident of 2019.
0: You can't control yourself around nut butter. Like, you go crazy, girl. Stay away. That's what I said to self.
2: So girl.
0: Girl. Mm-hmm. There you go, Jared. There's your mom. Hi.
2: There you go.

0: 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That way you can take Mix 100 with you wherever you wander off to today. You go wander into a forest. You can listen to some Bruno Mars and some Jeremy, Katie, and Josh. Search Mix 100 Denver in your app store. Katie, I'm wondering if you're going to buy some of the new products out from Pepsi.
1: Ooh.
0: They have partnered with a beauty brand for a first ever Pepsi body care line. There's a limited edition collection that features a vanilla slushy body scrub and Pepsi Wild Cherry body wash. Each of these are about $12, and they're going to be launching on some TikTok shop now. Actually, they are out now. There's also a Pepsi-inspired makeup collection that's also in the works. So you get all the shades of Pepsi on your blush.
1: Well, see, I know caffeine is used in beauty products a lot. It's supposed to, like, help with, like, under-eye circles and stuff.
2: How about 48 grams of sugar?
1: Yeah, exactly.
0: Well, that's the thing. One of these is a sugar scrub.
1: It's and I love that.
0: Sugar scrubs.
1: Yes.
0: Which I'll admit, I've tried Knick Knack sugar scrubs.
1: It feels good.
0: It feels really good.
1: And I love Wild Cherry Pepsi is my favorite.
0: So tasty.
1: If they have a sugar scrub that tastes like that?
0: Yeah.
1: What?
0: You're not supposed to eat the sugar scrub while you're in the shower.
1: I mean, you can, though, right?
0: I don't think so.
2: Katie,
0: that's probably frowned upon.
1: You might be able to just try it.
0: Wouldn't that be funny? You just buy this stuff and you just sit on your couch and eat it. I seem to be doing it wrong. Your tongue would be so soft and exfoliated, though.
1: It really would.
0: Might land you a boyfriend.
1: I'm also, but...
0: We'll be back in about 2 minutes and 20 seconds here at Mix.

0: 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Jeremy, Katie, and Josh in the morning. 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
1: Alright, set those reminders. We are exactly 30 minutes away from Fast 5 coming up at 7:30 with JKJ. Would love to have you on the air. Play this silly little game. Alright, so Katie's been dying to talk about ladies' fashion, and all I overheard was something about elephants.
2: Well, yeah.
1: And I feel like that's not flattering.
2: No. Well, no, it's the extra long wide leg pants and trousers that like pool at the bottom on the floor.
3: Did you just say trousers?
2: Well, yeah, cause that's how you describe it, cause it's not just jeans, it's not pants, like, it's a kind of material so that you get the good image in your head, right? So that's what it is, it's the oversized pants that go over your shoes and they fall on the ground and they drag on the ground
1: like a toddler.
2: Well, but they're in style right now, like those big pants.
4: Ones that soak up the water.
1: I'm going to tell you right now, I hate that look.
2: I know you do.
1: I know I'm not your go-to fashion guy, but I do not care for that look at all.
2: I know you don't.
1: I'm against it.
2: I love it.
1: It's sloppy.
2: Especially like when somebody wears it with a nice pair of really high heels so that the fabric just barely touches the ground. You know what I mean?
1: You don't get to see your heels.
2: I love it. I just think it's really stylish. But the thing is, people are having problems tripping over those pants and it's
1: Why are you tripping, girl? She's like, my trousers are literally too big.
2: Literally tripping.
1: Quit tripping, girl.
2: But
3: I can't help it.
2: They're saying that for women, it's creating hazards on the streets, up in these streets.
1: On the streets? Like, okay, so I thought about this.
2: Yeah.
1: Like, I look out for my wife and daughter. I know you're very safety conscious as well. And what if there was a situation, you're downtown and there's a street tough out there and you're like, I need to leave this situation immediately.
2: And you can't.
1: And you try to run and your trousers get all tied up in your feet.
2: Those wide leg elephant pants.
1: Yeah.
2: They're not working
1: for
2: you.
1: You're going down and you're getting mugged. They're taking your purse.
2: And I guess like that's a very extreme situation and yeah, that'd be scary. Oh no.
1: Okay.
2: But like just walking is problematic for people. There are videos and I strongly encourage you to go look at them of women. Men just completely face planting because their pants trip them.
1: Well, what if there's a situation where there's a fire and you gotta evacuate a building rather quickly down 12 flights of stairs? But your trousers are so big, you fall down and you're gonna burn to death.
2: You know what? I do like that you're so concerned about people's safety in these pants because
1: I got one more for you.
2: Okay, go ahead.
1: What if there's a hard landing at DIA? There's a situation with your plane.
2: Yeah.
1: And they pop the doors off and those big old rubber slides come out.
2: Yeah.
1: We gotta get off this plane immediately.
2: Well, the good news is,
1: and you're
2: like,
1: I can't.
2: Your pants as a parachute. You're good.
1: If there's an issue in the air.
2: Exactly. Just
1: for sure. You can hang those out the window.
2: Like you don't have to use those. Stairs. Just jump right off. Use your pants. You good.
1: If you can get up off the floor because you've already fallen down
2: and
1: broke
2: your
1: nose.
2: There's just no chance.
1: I'm just very concerned out there, ladies.
2: You know, so here's another one that might make
1: you concerned.
2: Well,
1: hurry. You got about 10 seconds.
2: Oh, okay. Well, we'll just go with the elephant pants.
1: Yeah, yeah.
2: Just be careful.
1: Okay.
2: Hold them up.
1: Yeah. All right.
2: Don't make them wet.
1: Now it's weird. Now it's weird because I told you to stop talking.
2: Yeah, I know.
1: If I don't start these commercials though, they will punch
2: start
1: me right
2: them.
1: In the face.
2: Yeah, right now, Jeremy.
1: I don't want to be punched in the face today. So.
2: I don't want you.
1: Are
2: to
1: you
2: be
1: ready
2: punched
1: for them?
2: In the face
1: Here they come.
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31: Denver weather. Good Tuesday morning, Colorado. Well, it's going to be smoky today, but a lot cooler. Highs in the upper 70s to low 80s along the Front Range. This break from the heat is brief. We are back in the upper 90s by the end of the week and more triple-digit heat this weekend. Have a great day. I'm Denver 7 Chief Meteorologist Lisa Hidalgo.
32: 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Slow drive trying to get into downtown, backed up on northbound 25. Crash northbound I-25 just after 20th Street. Two right lanes blocked off there. It's about a 10-minute delay. Try to keep to the left to get by this. Northbound I-25 after 20th. Southbound I-25 loading up as well. 120th into downtown. It's going to take about 25 minutes. Crews are doing some grass mowing. Westbound 70 at Ward Road. 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

0: happened. Uh-oh. Oh, no. I took a picture of it yesterday, actually. I'll show it to you really quick. Oh, this is...
1: Oh!
0: I don't even know if I want to show you this.
1: You
0: it's
1: have
0: so
1: to show
0: bad.
1: Me now. You have to. What is happening? Oh,
0: oh
1: coffee
0: no.
1: creamer? It's pumpkin spice.
0: The pumpkin yes, spice yes. products are out already.
1: About time.
0: Oh, no.
1: It's a little late this year.
0: No.
2: Late?
1: Come on.
0: Here we go every year with the pumpkin spice crap, and it's already trickling out into the stores.
1: I need my gourd goods. I love the pumpkin spice
0: stuff.
1: Do
0: you?
1: I wish
0: foul.
1: It was just all year. I don't know why it has to go away and come back. It's one of those things that should just be a staple at this point. So many people love it.
0: Yeah,
1: let's just keep
0: it is
1: around.
0: Like earlier and yeah. earlier every year. Just keep it.
1: Yeah.
0: Like the peppermint mochas. Just keep them out
1: just
0: all year,
1: have it
0: okay,
1: the
0: bro?
1: The entire 365.
0: I saw a couple messages come in from listeners as well that some stores already have the Halloween candy out. And I kid you not, two doors down from yeah. the radio station, the Spirit Halloween store is like ready to rock.
1: Exactly.
0: They're ready to throw the doors open.
1: Yeah, they've already started decorating. I mean, it's, this season comes earlier and earlier every year. I'm fine with it because I do like spooky season. I like all the food that comes around with
0: I'm
1: it.
0: I'm a fan of fall.
1: You know,
0: Croctober.
1: Yeah.
0: Croctober is going to be yeah. popping on the show.
1: Exactly.
0: But then you guys start thinking about the stress of Christmas and bills and
1: I know.
0: Buying more crap that you don't need.
1: Or,
0: where are you going to put it in the house?
1: You can just shelf all that and really focus on fall. Really
0: oh, yeah,
1: enjoy.
0: Yeah. Put a pumpkin
1: autumn.
0: In my mouth.
1: Yeah.
0: Put a pumpkin in my
1: Again,
0: mouth.
1: Those gourd goods.
0: So
1: you want it. Yeah.
0: Anyway, we're just a few minutes away, 7:30 from Fast Five. We hope that you call in and play a couple banger prizes today. We'll give you all the details at 7:30. I took a picture of that pumpkin spice creamer because we did make our way over to Wally World. To do something that I absolutely loved as a child, but now as an adult, I kind of dread it. The back to school shopping, school supplies, which I think every kid, you
1: yeah.
0: know, that's a magical time when you go
3: it's
0: get
3: exciting.
0: New products, new pens, new paper. You know, mom back in the day would spring for the big box of crayons with the sharpener on the back.
1: Ooh.
0: And you're like, man, I'm living large right now.
1: I always loved when I got the 5-star Trapper Keeper. That's
0: yeah.
1: how I knew we
0: this.
1: Were doing okay.
0: I got a Trapper Keeper
1: yes,
0: right here.
1: We were doing all
0: I
1: right.
0: I was looking for these yesterday.
1: No?
0: And I didn't see any Trapper Keepers out. Yeah, because they re-released them a couple years ago, and I went and bought two of them. And every time somebody sees this, like, in pictures and stuff on social, they're like, is that a Trapper Keeper?
1: Yeah.
0: Damn straight it is. but anyway, yeah, we took the kids over there, and apparently we were a little late to the party because the school supply section was a disaster.
1: Already,
0: I mean,
1: huh?
0: It looked like kids just went and knocked everything over and just shuffled everything everywhere.
1: I mean,
0: it was hard to find things.
1: Yesterday was the first day of school for some, right?
0: Like, I think it's the 7th, I think,
1: okay,
0: is what
1: so
0: I saw.
1: Okay, so coming up is the first
0: so,
1: day.
0: So, I mean, yeah, I mean, it was, like, incredibly
1: already?
0: Picked over already. Stuff was everywhere. Good luck finding any college ruled, spirals. Those were non-existent. And there was just a bunch of snotty little kids running around and top it all off. It was about $200.
1: Oh yeah. For per kid, I imagine. Like
0: that was total. Yeah. Going okay. into high school. So here's the funny thing that we have found. Going into high school, I guess they don't really let you know what kind of supplies and stuff you need. Until you're in school.
3: Yeah, it's silly week, syllabus week. That's
0: yeah.
3: when they let you know everything.
0: And then you try to get back to the store when nothing's on sale and
3: yep.
0: definitely nothing is in stock. So
1: yeah.
0: we tried to grab a few things that we kind of thought that he might need for high school. But then, yeah, we'll have to go back. And then we'll be spending more money, Katie.
1: That's just wild
0: it's stupid,
1: to me
0: right?
1: that that's how they do it. There's got to be a better way. We've had this many high school years already. You think we would have, you know, mastered this part. I remember just getting all the Baby Nana stuff. Like, it does get expensive. And then, like, you think about the things you have to buy for the whole class, right?
0: That's what I don't like.
1: Yeah.
0: It's community supplies now.
1: The community supplies. But back then, it was the Kleenex. And I remember
0: yeah,
1: because
0: always, yes.
1: because it was like, not only did you need to get Kleenex for the beginning of the year, mm-hmm. but then you'd get the note home every once in a while.
0: We're out.
1: We're out of Kleenex. And it's like, how many boxes of Kleenex?
0: Well, that's a lot of snotty noses.
1: Now, with all of the digital stuff that you're expected to pony up for, I'm like, gosh, the Kleenexes weren't so bad, huh? Like,
0: we
1: need some more Kleenex? Because I got you.
0: We stocked up. Yeah, we got you, Foo.
1: Yeah.
0: Yeah, we got a lot of Kleenex. It's a lot of paper towel as well. And then a lot of the disinfectant wipes now.
1: Yeah.
0: And those aren't cheap either.
1: Which again, I don't
0: But I get it. Like, yeah. I'd rather you be wiping stuff down in the classroom than having my kids get sick and then bringing it to me.
2: Well, and then I sound like this on the air. You know?
1: You can't have that. But not only that, if you don't get it, who's going to have to buy it?
0: The teachers.
1: Who doesn't make anything.
0: Those poor teachers.
1: And, yeah, I don't want to pass it on to them. So
0: no.
1: It's just like the back to school stuff is always kind of like, we're going to get through it. Everybody, all
0: we're
1: hands
0: do
1: in.
0: It.
1: Here we go, you know.
0: Believe it or not, Knick Knack and I kind of got into a little tiff at the store too, because she's a high roller when it comes to school supplies. And there was a box of 50 pencils for like 99 cents. But she bought the box of pencils that was $5 that were already sharpened. And I was like, why wouldn't you just buy the ones that are 99 cents and sharpen them? And then she started going off about how you need like 6 boxes of pencils. And then, you know, how many pencils that is you got to sit and sharpen.
1: Mm-hmm.
0: And I was like, well, you're saving, like, do the math. You're going to save a lot of money by buying the unsharpened.
1: They're charging you 5 times as much.
0: To have them sharpened.
1: To sharpen the pencil.
0: Yeah, she's like, I'm not going to sit down. Are you going to do it? And I was like,
3: yes.
0: No.
1: Make the kid do
0: not
1: it.
0: Not a chance in hell I'm going to do it, but I'm still, yeah. Have one of the kids do it.
1: Yeah, it's their
0: this
1: pencil.
0: This is their school.
1: Yeah.
0: Yeah. So believe it or not, I got in a fight in the middle of Walmart. Shocking, right? That never happens.

0: I just looked at the calendar, and today is National White Wine Day, which is a perfect segue into Mix 100's Wine Time. 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What we're going to do is shut down Elitch Gardens on Friday, August 28th for probably one of the most unique wine tasting events that you'll ever be a part of. 14 different hand-picked wine stations. We'll have some nibblies. We'll have a DJ and a photo booth. 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The entire Mix 100 staff is going to be there, and we'll get wasted together. 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
1: Right?
4: 1, 2, 3, 4, 5 straight times.
1: Let's talk to the listener that's never played.
5: 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Not once.
1: 303-691-1649. It's time to play Fast Five.
6: With Jeremy, Katie, and Josh.
0: It certainly is. Let's do it. Let's have some fun. Let's play Fast Five. It's our fun Think Quick game. And if you want to get into the Mix Studios, 303-691-1MIX. 303-691-1649. Call now, especially if you've never played before. 303-691-1649. We'll get you on the air, get to know you, and then I'll throw a category at you. I'll lob one up there. And start a 10-second timer. Within those 10 seconds, you got to give me five things that have to do with that category. You think you can do it? 303-691-1649. Katie, give us some examples.
7: Okay, you've asked for things before, like five rides at Elitch's, where Wine Time's going to be on the 28th. You've also asked for things like five fictional towns, and Joshua won it yesterday with five things that are shaped like a triangle. Like a triangle.
0: Garritos.
7: Yeah, never know what you're going to ask, Jeremy.
0: That's the charm of the game. The topics really are all over the place. Now, if you call in and get placed on hold, do not hang up. 303-691-1MIX, 303-691-1649. And we got a double prize day today.
7: Yeah, we are already really excited about this prize, and then they just went ahead and made it better because you're winning a Bally's Casino prize pack, too. 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
0: That's
7: Blackhawk.
0: Awesome. I love those guys.
7: Yeah, $5 blackjack, $5 menu items daily. But wait, there's more.
0: What?
7: You're also winning tickets to see Noah Kahan at Coors Field. This is a sold-out show, and you'll get to go hang out on Sunday, this Sunday at Coors Field, if you can win Fast Five today. So, yeah, call in and play. Heck of a prize on the table.
0: Let's do it. Let's have some fun. 303-691-1MIX. 303-691-1649. And who was in first today? Looks like Ashley. Hey, Ashley.
8: Hi.
0: Hey, you. What are you doing today?
8: Oh, man.
0: Oh, boy.
8: Oh, you know, just getting breakfast ready for the kids.
0: Yeah, what's for breakfast today?
8: As they call it, egg pie, but quiche.
0: Quiche?
7: Fancy.
0: Yuck.
7: Yummy. What do you mean?
0: Quiche
7: yuck
0: is the worst food on the planet.
7: No,
0: it's all squishy.
8: Bacon, caramelized onions.
0: Yeah.
8: Oh,
0: my,
7: yummy.
0: Who is
7: yummy
0: it that does a quiche breakfast? It's either my mom or Knick Knack for some stupid holiday.
7: You've complained about your mom's before.
0: Yeah, and every year I want to leave the event because I'm like, what's for breakfast? And they're all like, quiche.
7: Right? That is a weird thing to say, right?
0: Just the name of that product is like, does
8: then
0: not
8: call it egg pie like my kids.
7: Egg pie is a quiche.
0: That sounds a little better, but just the word quiche.
7: I love it.
0: Ashley, it's like goulash.
7: No, you had me with caramelized onions. Like, that's a fancy quiche.
0: That is not breakfast.
8: I mean,
0: food.
8: I can't really take credit. Whole Foods.
7: Okay.
0: No, it's not even homemade quiche.
8: No, it's not. I have two kids. you know, under the age of five. I don't have time for homemade quiche.
0: Yeah, exactly. You're a busy mama
7: That's
0: bear.
7: That's why I was impressed with the quiche. I'm like, you're whipping up a quiche, but either way, Ashley, it's good.
8: I have to preheat the oven. Come on, give me a little bit.
0: Whoa, don't sprain your finger.
7: Just gotta get a broom.
8: Set the timer. You know, you don't want it to get overdone.
0: Oh, yeah. You're funny. All right, well, you enjoy the most horrible breakfast ever, and we're gonna play some Fast
7: Crazy
0: Five.
8: Okay.
0: I'm gonna give you a topic, and you're gonna have 10 seconds to give me five things regarding the topic.
8: Okay.
0: This came in from a listener. I need five things. It can be products or TV shows or companies. Anything, five of anything that has to do with bears. Go.
8: Bear in the Big Blue House. Little Bear. The Bears.
0: What?
8: Like football.
0: Yeah. I forgot about the Bear in the Big Blue House.
7: And the Bears football. Like,
0: there's Bear Stain. There is Kodiak cakes. I would have accepted that. Teddy Grahams. That's bear related, right?
8: Oh, man.
0: Gummy bears, Care Bears. And many more. You know what? You were thrown off because you were thinking about your crappy breakfast. But
7: no, stop.
0: Ashley, we appreciate you. You have a great day.
8: All right. You too. Okay, bye.
0: Bye, Ashley. Oh, she's super nice. Is it Helen? Helena?
2: Helena.
0: Okay. My little screen on my phone's kind of jacked up. Helena, is that what you said?
7: Helena.
2: Yes. Good morning.
7: Hi.
0: Helena or Helena?
2: Helena. It's like Elena, but with an H.
0: Helena. Helena. Yeah. Okay, very good. What are you doing today, Helena?
2: I am driving to my second day of work.
0: Oh, okay. What's your new gig?
2: I am an elementary school social worker.
0: Oh, you're a good human.
7: Yeah.
0: That's got to be a stressful gig.
2: Well, it's only my second day, so we're just doing our...
0: Wait until day three.
7: You're going to
2: be
7: fine.
2: Yeah, wait till tomorrow.
0: Whoa.
7: Helena, it's going to be great.
0: It's going to be nuts. Hey, what are your thoughts on quiche?
2: On quiche?
0: Yeah.
2: Mm-hmm. It's not bad. It's not my favorite meal, but it's not bad.
0: Yeah, it's gross. All right.
7: You just confirming?
0: I'm just confirming. It's not her favorite meal, so that essentially is it's gross.
2: It's okay. It's okay. It depends what type.
0: What type would you pound down?
2: I don't know. Something with some like good vegetables in it.
0: Vegetable
2: honestly.
0: Quiche.
7: Yummy.
0: We're gonna have to let you go. You're not gonna be able to play today.
2: No, come on. Noah is my favorite artist.
0: I'm sorry. You like vegetable quiche. If you had said bacon or sausage, I might have let you play.
2: Add a little of that in it, then we're
7: exactly.
2: Good.
0: Okay.
7: It's a supreme quiche. Right? All kinds of stuff in it.
0: What would you rather have for breakfast than quiche?
2: Honestly, I eat a lot of oatmeal. I eat chia seed pudding.
0: Pudding?
2: Or pancakes. Because I could eat pancakes every day.
0: We'll just leave it with pudding. Some breakfast pudding. Now I'm going to let you play again. Are you ready?
7: Okay, here we go.
2: Yes.
0: All right. Your letter is J, like Jeremy, okay? J.
2: Okay.
0: Jer-beer. I need five restaurants that start with that letter J. Go.
2: Jack in the Box.
0: Yep. Come on.
2: I have no idea.
0: That's it. Isn't there that Jim and Nick's barbecue? There's
7: there
0: Jason's
7: is.
0: Deli, Jay
7: Jack
0: Alexander's, Joe's Crab Shack.
7: Yeah. There's a few.
0: Well, this is all because you like vegetable quiche. So
2: it is.
0: You have a great little Tuesday and have fun at your new gig.
2: Yeah, thanks, guys.
0: Later,
7: Thank
0: Gator.
7: You. Bye, Helena.
0: Danielle. Hi, Danielle.
9: Hello.
0: Hello. Oh, you're all chipper today.
9: It's Tuesday.
0: Hey, I see on my screen that you're taking your kiddos to get school stuff. Did you hear me complaining about that a few minutes ago?
9: Oh, I didn't. And that's what I was complaining about, too.
0: Oh, it was so expensive, and stuff was everywhere. You couldn't find anything. And my wife and I got in a fight because I wanted regular pencils, and she wanted to buy the sharpened pencils that were five times the cost. So,
9: but they need to be sharpened. You need sharpened.
0: Well, then buy the box for 99 cents and sharpen them at home, Danielle. You don't pay $5.
9: But then you have to buy a sharpener, and that's $5.
0: We have one already, though, so that's no problem.
7: Are you arguing with her, too, Jeremy? Stop
0: yeah.
7: it.
0: So I'm going to leave my wife, and I'm leaving you, Danielle.
9: Wait till I win, then you can leave me.
7: Yeah.
0: Okay,
7: yeah.
0: All right. You're funny. How many kiddos do you have?
9: 4.
0: Yeah, you're going to have an expensive bill.
7: A lot of school shopping, man.
0: My bill for the two kids was $200 so far.
9: Mm. Yeah, maybe I can just reuse stuff from last year that they didn't use.
0: Yeah, there you go. Hey, were you good in history class growing up in school?
9: No, not at all.
0: Well, this one has been driving people nuts for about 2 weeks. And I'm going to keep doing it until we get a winner. Are you ready?
9: Okay. Yes.
0: 10 seconds. I need 5 presidents that have 4 letters in their last name. Go.
9: Ford, Polk, Taft, Bush, and Bush.
7: Yes, you've been listening, Dan.
9: I have been listening.
0: Wow, you had time to spare. My God.
7: Wow. Yes.
0: You were ready for me, weren't you?
7: So
9: I was. It was either that or restaurants that start with an H. I knew them.
0: Oh, really? You want to try that? Their hot shot?
9: I could try.
0: All right, you got 10 seconds. I need restaurants, 5 restaurants that start with

0: Hot, Hooters. Did I get them all?
1: Did you just say hoo-has?
0: No, hoo-hot.
1: Oh, hoo-hot. I could have swore you said hoo-has and then Hooters.
2: I
1: was like, Danielle, this is a family show, for God's sakes.
0: Oh, my goodness. Mongolian place.
1: Sure. Sweet Danielle, it sounds like you listen to this silly game quite often. Do you know what you're supposed to tell me when you win?
0: Oh, shoot. I don't know.
2: You're doing so good, Danielle.
1: So good. I need you to say, Jeremy, play the Winnie Win sound.
0: Oh, play the Winnie Win sound.
1: There you go. Danielle, you got a heck of a prize back today. We're sending you up the hill to go have some fun at Bally's Casino and then off to Coors Field to go see the sold-out NoahCon show. You're a lucky girl.
0: Thank you.
1: Well, absolutely. Thanks for having some fun with us. And I guarantee you everybody listening right now is thank God he won't do that President's Wine again for a while.
0: No, I got it. I'm so glad you did that.
1: Everybody thank Danielle this morning. All right, Danielle, I'm going to put you on hold, and we'll come back and tell you all about those prizes. You have a super dupes day. That's how we get it done right here, 7:30, each and every day. Jeremy and Katie and Josh, yeah. We call it Fast Five. Set those reminders in your phone so you can call in every day at 7:30. And have some fun here at Denver's Mix 100. Here's Britt.

0: before you go, there's something I want you to have.
1: Oh, it's beautiful. But wait a minute, isn't this?
0: Yeah, yes it is.
1: But I thought the old lady dropped it into the ocean in the air.
0: Well, baby, I went down and got it for you.

0: Oh, it's the same sound I make when I drink my chocolate protein shake every day.
1: That happy about it, huh?
0: You had your protein today, Katie?
1: Getting it in.
0: That's all everything about is about right now is protein, protein, protein. In fact, I was sending my wife a few videos off of the Instagrammies last night with protein-based recipes. Apparently, all you need is a scoop of protein powder and two bananas.
1: Yeah.
0: And you can create any sort of protein concoction that your heart desires. You ever done the protein smash with the protein powder in there?
1: I don't do the protein powder. No, I don't like the taste of protein powder, but I do a lot of cottage cheese.
0: Yeah, me too.
1: It's in everything.
0: Buckets of that and the Greek yogurt at the house. So anyway, protein maxing is a huge trend right now, and unfortunately, it's gotten so bad that it might be causing the price of baby formula to go up.
1: Oh.
0: Whey protein is a key ingredient in most infant formulas, and now all the gym bros and, you know, Ralph in HR is protein maxing. The price of the whey protein has been skyrocketing, which leads to higher formula costs.
1: Oh, no.
0: And that's really hard when you're a parent on a budget, you know, trying to raise a little baby human child.
1: Don't do that. You're taking protein from a baby.
0: Yeah, don't do that. We need
1: don't
0: a bunch of little jacked babies around here.
1: We do. Baby bosses.
0: So on the heels of that, speaking of babies and whatnot, there is a viral video going around this morning where a new mom hopped onto her TikTok and was talking about how she went to Target and bought a box of Huggies, went and opened them up, and I'll let her explain the rest. Here you go.
2: Who does this? I just bought this box of Huggies from Target yesterday, and I don't know if this is a Huggies problem or a Target problem, but, like, there's no diapers in this. That's a blanket and plastic and a shirt. I'm 4 weeks postpartum, and now I have to lug my four-week-old and my 24-month-old to Target. My husband's about to go to his night shift, which I'm already anxious about. My postpartum anxiety could not handle this.
0: So she opened up the box.
1: There's no diapers in it.
0: And it was full of blankets and clothes and plastic. No diapers in it. Who does that?
1: Well, it obviously.
0: Who does that?
1: Obviously it was a mistake, but I just feel like.
0: No, it's not a mistake. It's these people that go in and buy boxes of diapers, take the diapers out for their kids, pack it full of other stuff, tape it back up, and return it to the store. It seems to be a problem right now.
1: Oh, no.
0: Yes.
1: I didn't even think people were trying
0: That's
1: to get ahead of
0: the
1: stuff.
0: Freaking out. Yeah, it happens to products all the time.
1: No.
3: Also, just call your baby a two-year-old.
0: Somebody said that they bought a Bug Light from Walmart, and they opened the box, and they found two cans of V8 in the box, too. So apparently this is a thing where people are buying stuff and returning them. And there was this whole thing about, like, the value of the product you can buy at Target before, you know, you get flagged or whatever. And I think it's like $100. And they'll give you a gift card. So you take it back and say, oh, these are the wrong size or whatever. They hand you a $100 gift card.
1: They don't even check.
0: They don't even check because it's all taped up. And then they throw it back on the shelf. And then there's this mom.
1: I can't tell you how many times I have tried to get things into the box the exact way that I found
0: it. Oh, you can't do it.
1: You can't. But the fact that people aren't even trying and they're just putting other things
0: V8s.
1: In there, man. I feel better about a lumpy box, I'm telling you that.
0: Well, cause that sounds like a personal problem. cynical Jeremy is going to make an appearance here, though.
1: Yeah?
0: Cynical Jeremy.
1: Okay.
0: This video has garnered, you know, thousands of views, and it's got everybody talking about it.
1: Oh, you don't believe it.
0: I'm sure there's a GoFundMe page set up somewhere for this mom.
1: Okay.
0: Listen, I'm going to be cynical, play devil's advocate. I don't always trust stuff that is released online that goes viral. And I would say that if I were to do this, it would be very easy to stage this type of video.
1: It would, but you
0: and get a bunch of sympathy.
1: The anxiety.
0: And free stuff.
1: In that mom's voice talking about her 4 week old and her 24 month old baby having to lug them into Target.
0: I was in theater.
1: I don't know. She got me.
0: She was in theater, maybe.
1: She got me. I believe her 100%.
0: Hey, listen, it could be 100% legit, but you know, just cynical me.
1: Yeah.
0: Always thinking. Is this real? I don't know. But if you are doing this stuff, I don't know.
1: That's
0: I can tell you to
1: up.
0: Stop it, but you're not going to do
1: it. Exactly. Yeah.
0: But Katie, you are so spot on. Have you ever tried to buy like a coffee maker and get it back into that styrofoam?
1: It's not happening.
0: You tried to return it. It's all...
1: You're bringing that box back. back open and you know it. Here.
0: Yeah.
1: I can't shut it.
0: I can't
1: do
0: this.
1: I'm sorry.
0: Listen, I grew up with Tetris. I was really good at Tetris.
1: But
0: I'm going to tell you right now, ain't no going back. Once that coffee maker is out of the box, ain't no going back. My goodness. Hey, thanks for having some fun with us today. Jeremy, Katie, Josh, Denver's Mix 100.

0: got a weird question for you. Is this right or wrong? Would it be wrong for me to nominate myself for Employee of the Month for our Kroenke Sports and Entertainment company? I just got the email from Human Resources that went out to all staff. I got to click the link to nominate a KSE Employee of the Month. Should I do it?
1: I think if that...
0: weird?
1: Like, no, I think if they expect that from anyone, it's you.
0: Yeah.
1: Honestly, I think that is totally your brand. And they would laugh. They'd be
0: on
1: like,
0: brand.
1: This guy.
0: This guy's so full of himself.
1: This guy. I would laugh my butt off. And I will nominate you also.
0: I think we should all do it. Like, I'm going to go around.
1: Nominate Jeremy.
0: Thank you. I don't see why not. I just hit 22 years here. I am the longest tenured employee in this entire building.
1: You really are. Yeah.
0: I've never been the Employee of the Month for the whole company. I've been it here
1: it's
0: for the station.
1: It's about dang time.
0: Is it weird if
1: we should start a petition?
0: Who are you nominating?
1: Yeah.
0: Me.
2: Well, yeah, because you got to get the reason why. So what's your reason?
1: Because he's
0: I'm
1: been here
0: write
1: for 22
0: everything.
1: Years. And is the longest tenured employee
0: yeah.
1: in this building.
0: Preach it, girl.
1: Put some respect behind his
0: yeah.
1: name.
0: Mad respect.
1: Right? Say it with the whole chest. Oh,
0: and I have excellent
1: so
0: dental hygiene as well.
1: Yeah.
0: And
1: obviously.
0: I wear cool shoes. So
1: I'm down for this.
0: Yeah, me too. I'm going to do
1: tell
0: it.
1: You, I was so excited. We actually had someone in the building win Employee of the Month last month. Our office manager, Tick, for
0: oh, yeah.
1: the entire company. I've
0: She's
1: never
0: good.
1: Seen the radio people win it.
0: We we're never win it.
1: Under an umbrella of a lot of different media people. So the fact that someone yeah. from our building took it home, I went up to her. I gave her a high five. I was like, "Way to go, girl."
0: She does way more than me, though, is the thing. Like, that's deserving.
1: She deserves
0: I come
1: it
0: on the air and make fart
1: ten.
0: Jokes.
1: I know.
0: And go home.
1: Well,
0: have a sandwich.
1: You make people happy too, just in a different way, right?
0: Yeah.
1: Exactly.
0: Yeah.
1: You both do things.
0: Okay, I'm going to do it.
1: You should do it.
0: Even though
1: like
0: when they
1: this.
0: Look at it, they're like, Jeremy's nominating Jeremy?
2: loves himself.
0: Yeah,
1: I love
0: yeah,
1: it.
0: Yeah, yeah, yeah.
1: I need that
0: it.
1: To happen.
0: All right. You are listening to Jeremy, Katie, and Josh here at Mix 100. Katie sent me a picture just a couple days ago, and I fired back, should I say it? Because it's slightly inappropriate.
1: Uh-oh.
0: It was a selfie of Katie with three dudes in the background wearing coveralls. And I said, hey, this looks like the start of an adult movie.
1: You did. And it was funny.
0: And they were all smiling and you were like, yee.
1: And I tell you what, that's the first time I made an appearance and all the young guys around flocked over to me.
0: Yeah, they wanted you.
1: I'm like, ooh, they wanted me so bad because I was sitting in my car.
0: Yeah.
1: That's why they wanted me.
0: Like, apparently, ma'am, could you put your windows up?
1: Oh, my gosh. Apparently, I have quite the vehicle, and I brought it in to go get worked on. And, mm-hmm. again, it's a car from the 1900s. It's nothing special, but it is a highly sought-after car. And I rolled up, and all the mechanics in this spot came up to me and were like, do you know what you're rolling around in? Like, one of them actually told me that I might want to consider not driving it anymore because it's a collector's item.
0: So
1: like, it's like that.
0: What year is it?
1: I don't know if I want to say.
0: Okay.
1: It's from the 1900s.
0: It's from the 1900s, but you've got like
1: the
0: wicked low miles on it.
1: 39,000 miles on this ride.
0: Yeah, and you stumbled on it.
1: Yeah, I stumbled on it because somebody, one of my friends, their father passed away sadly.
0: So it's haunted though.
1: No, it's not haunted, but he had this car. He's one owner, just a single owner, and he had it up in Estes Park, and he drove this thing from his house to church and from his house to the grocery store, and that's pretty much it. He was retired. Tired up
0: it's
1: there.
0: The
1: he didn't do much. So it has low miles on it. And not only that, it's in pristine condition. There's one thing I have to take care of it, which we're getting fixed right now, mm-hmm. is with the exhaust. But aside from that, all original parts. Again, everything's been taken care of in the time that it's supposed to. So they were shocked. Like, one of the mechanics couldn't have been more than 20 years old. And he's like, I've only heard about this on the internet. I've never seen one in real
0: this
1: life.
0: This is a unicorn.
1: It was awesome. And not only that, but do you remember the Seinfeld episode where Jerry brings this car to the mechanic and the mechanic loves the car so
0: mm-hmm.
1: much he steals
0: he
1: it?
0: Takes it. That's
1: because he
0: right.
1: doesn't think Jerry's doing a good job taking care of it.
0: That's right.
1: That's how I felt. I felt the, like they were going to
0: jank it
1: take
0: from you?
1: My car because they couldn't trust me with it.
0: What?
1: Because while I was there, one of the mechanics was like, I also collect this kind of car. I'll give you two of mine for this one. I was like, no,
0: wow, no way.
1: I think I'm good. And then,
0: so you paid $1,000 for this. Did these guys give you any like ballpark on what you could flip it for?
1: Oh, I could make Way more than that.
0: Like
1: way
0: what?
1: More. We're talking over 20 grand if I find the right buyer on Facebook.
0: Why wouldn't you flip it then? You can make $19,000.
1: Do you understand how these men were looking at me when I rolled up to this place?
0: Well, you think like, you're going to get lucky because you have a car with low miles?
1: No, it has nothing to do with being lucky. It's the looks I get from people who are like, ooh.
0: From men in coveralls?
1: Ooh, from young. Like,
0: was it you who said you kind of have the hots for dudes with dirty fingernails like
1: they're
0: working?
1: Like, I like the smell, like, of mechanics and stuff like that.
0: You're going to go get oil changes, like, every 2 months.
1: When car guys look at you a certain way, like, it's funny. There's somebody in the building who's been talking to me a little more, and you guys are like, I think he has a crush on you. I'm like, no, he sees my car. I'm telling you, that's what it is.
0: Right.
1: He sees my car.
0: But still, 19 grand is a fat stack of cash.
1: More. I can make even more off it. But I just like, and then plus, it's such a good, reliable car. Like, this thing could last me a really long time, you know?
0: I guess.
1: It gives me something like I'm not eating in this car. I am taking really good care of it. I'm getting it washed on time. I'm garaging it. Like
0: I know, but isn't it tempting to know that you bought something for $1,000 and you could essentially flip it. Let's say 20 grand.
1: Yeah.
0: You could flip it for $20,000.
1: No, I totally could. I don't
0: but
1: know.
0: But the downside is you would have to go buy another car and then maybe you would have a payment or something.
1: And not only that, who knows what that car's going to bring me. That could bring me a lifetime of headaches because somebody didn't take care of that car the way this one's been taken care of. The peace of mind of having a car that's going to work. And again, these mechanics are all like, this has been taken such good care of. Like if you get the transmission flush, the brake thing that's supposed to be done at 45,000 miles, if you just keep up on this, like, it's ridiculous how well this car is going to take care of you.
0: I know, but
1: that
0: it's
1: is so tempting.
0: Tempting.
1: No, the peace of mind is tempting to me.
0: Everyone's like, tell us what car it is.
1: No, we're not, just because
0: there's weirdos out there and we don't need them following Katie around.
1: Yeah, but it's still.
0: Unless
1: like,
0: she's into it, I don't know.
1: It's an amazing little car.
0: Unless you're a weirdo with really dirty fingers, then she's into it.
1: Call me.
0: It is a good looking ride for sure. And I love the story of how it was a little old man driving it around. That I actually found a little, what do you call it? Diamond in the rough, whatever, for my son. Same thing. Older vehicle. And the backstory was a 70-year-old man that drove it to and from church and to the grocery store and then parked it at home.
1: That's it.
0: And I was like, done and done.
1: Exactly.
0: Cause you know, they take care of it. It's not, driven aggressively generally. And, those are great little finds, Katie.
1: It is. Yeah.
0: But $20,000. You can invest that.
1: I know.
0: We can get you a little scooter. Well, how about, what are your thoughts on a Razor
1: e-bike?
0: Scooter? Yeah. You know, well, good for you. I'm actually really happy for you.
1: Thank you, Chair. Mm-hmm. Thank you.

0: All right, listen. Be honest with me, because you are very well known for going to Safeway, buying a bag of fried chicken and eating it in your car on your way home. Are you serious? You have not eaten in this car.
1: I've not eaten in this car. No,
0: really? I'm impressed by this.
1: I even like it, bringing food home in this car makes me anxious.
2: You're like,
1: you
2: trunk
1: know?
2: Only.
1: Yeah. Mm. So I am so extreme when it comes to keeping this car clean, keeping it in shape. That's part of the reason why I really like that I came across these guys. I made friends with them. Kevin and Vince. What up?
0: Because you made a good point off here about Kevin and Vince.
1: Yes, that they care so much about this car. Like, they have promised me, first of all, that I only bring it to them to get worked on.
0: Right.
1: When I say I rolled up into this mechanic shop and all of the mechanics came to my car, I'm not kidding. They are all so invested, and they want to make sure that it has a lifetime of happy memories.
0: See, that's a great point. Like, you've got some guys now that truly care about your ride, so you're going to get gold star service all the time.
1: Yeah, they're not going to mess me over. They're not going to do me dirty. And so I can trust that when I bring my car into them, it's going to be taken care of. And that is something, I don't know if you guys worry about that, because I know, Jeremy, you know how to take care of your car yourself.
0: Yeah, I generally don't.
1: Okay? Josh, I know you know a lot of the simple things that you can just do by yourself, or at least you know of them. My dad was a diesel mechanic, so he made sure that I cared about this stuff. But to know that mechanics are in my corner, it's a big deal.
0: One more quick question.
1: Yeah.
0: Did you scan their fingers for a ring? Just curious.
1: They were all Josh's age and younger.
0: And?
1: So no, I did not.
0: And? What's the problem?
1: I just said we're buddies. We're friends.
0: They love you and they love your car.
1: We're pals.
0: Missed opportunity.
1: That's it. I don't know.
0: Be wild, Katie. Be wild.
1: All right, do it.
0: You guys want to see the back seat? All right, we're going to play a little song here for you. This fun little Dracula song. It's about 3 minutes long. And when we come back, we've got a show wants to know email from Carolyn, who wrote in, and she got an offer from her ex-boyfriend, and she feels a little uncomfortable about the offer. What's this all about? Well, we'll tell you in about 2 minutes and 55 seconds, right here with Jeremy.

0: does is where we read a listener dilemma that has come in to JKJ, and we throw open the phone lines and let you guys sound off about it. At any time you feel the need to give us a call or a text, now's the time to do it. 303-691-1MIX, 303-691-1649. If you want to sound off about Carolyn's situation, she goes, "Hey, JKJ, I'm Carolyn." Oh, hi. She says, "I'm 37, currently out of work, and I won't lie, it's been a tough few months. I've been sending out applications left and right, but the job hunt sucks." She goes on to say, "More deets, I'm single. My last serious relationship ended about 2.5 years ago, and lately I found myself thinking about my ex a little bit more, wondering how things could have worked out." She goes, "Well, guess what," in all caps, "my vision board spoke and he reached out of nowhere." You girls and your vision boards.
1: Made it happen.
0: Yeah.
1: You willed it.
0: Okay.
1: Yes.
0: "At first I thought maybe he misses me too, but instead he told me there's a job opening at his company that I would be perfect for. It's a fantastic position. It pays well, has benefits. And he said he instantly thought of me and thought I would be a good fit. Then he hit me with the catch. He said he would only recommend me for the job if I agreed to get back together with him." And then she wrote, "Part of me thinks maybe this is fate. I've been thinking about him anyway. And maybe this is the universe giving us another chance." Ah, she threw in the universe.
1: I don't know.
0: "But the other part of me feels a little uneasy. It feels like he's using my work future as leverage for my hot body." And she wrote, "Ha ha ha ha. If I say yes, how can I be sure he's serious about us and not just trying, as Jeremy says, to smash?" I do say that a lot, don't I?
1: You do.
0: "If I say no, am I turning down a job I really need just because I'm being stubborn? My friends are totally divided. Some say you wanted him back anyway, so what's the issue? Others think this is a huge red flag, and anyone who puts conditions like this on a job isn't someone I should be with. Is he just horny? Question mark.
1: I'm so confused.
0: She says, "Now I'm left wondering, should I give the relationship another shot and hopefully get the job too, or should I walk away from both and trust that I can find something else on my own? What would you guys do? Thanks for taking the time to help a sister out." And that's from Caroline. So if you guys want to sound off about this, phone lines are wide open. You can text us. You can call us. I mean, we always love talking to you guys. 303-691-1MIX, 303-691-1649. X says, "Hey, I got a job offer for you. You're going to be perfect, but I'll only tell them you'd be perfect for it if we get back together."
1: I don't know how I feel about that.
0: It's cute.
1: Is it?
0: I think it's super cute.
1: I think it's
0: he's flirty.
1: Illegal,
0: totally flirty.
1: Actually, I mean,
0: he didn't come out. She didn't come out and say that you need to sleep with me.
2: Yeah.
0: And you'll get this job. She was alluding to the fact that she's got a hot body. And
2: well,
0: he might want to smash.
2: He's not offering the job either. He's recommending it.
0: Yeah. But it's so like the whole I'll recommend you if
2: the legal issues.
0: If
1: so
0: we get back
1: together.
0: It's not that confusing.
1: Well, no, I'm not confused about the situation. I'm confused about his end game. Like, what does he want out of this? Is it
0: to get
1: actual,
0: back with her?
1: Is it really though? Like,
0: I think this was his end as well to reach out to her. So many of you are texting. Call us. I would love to put you on the air. 303-691-1MIX. 303-691-1649. What would you do if you were in Caroline's position? She's been looking for a job for a while. The job market sucks. Her ex reached out unexpectedly after she's been thinking about him and said, "Hey, I got a gig for you, but I'll recommend you if we get back together." Cute or creepy, 303-691-1649. We'll talk to you guys next.
3: Join the fun. Woo! Call now, 303-691-1MIX. 303-691-1.

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2: Hey, it's a show wants to know dilemma right now. Talking about Caroline, who is offered a job by her ex-boyfriend only if she gets back with him. And she's like, this is a little weird to me, but she's been searching for a while, trying to find a job. And she's actually been thinking about this guy. She's like, is this the universe? What should she do? 303-691-1649. Here's Melissa. Hi, Melissa. Welcome to the show.
3: Good morning. Thank you.
2: Well, you betcha. Thanks for taking the time. So what should Caroline do?
3: Well, I think she should have some conditions of her own because he said, I'll only recommend you if you get back together with me.
2: Mm-hmm.
3: So she needs to turn around and say, great, that's a great idea, and I will get back together with you when I get the job.
4: Oh snap.
2: Yes.
4: Yeah.
3: Because he could recommend her or say he recommends her and then take the job, and if it doesn't work out, she still has the job.
2: That's pretty solid advice.
4: I like that.
2: That's really good.
4: That's really good.
3: Yeah,
4: that's something
3: the vindictive side of me coming out.
4: No, but she can do something with that.
2: Yeah, I haven't thought about this scenario. That's really good. And I guess if he's really into her, he'll be like, okay, yeah, that works.
4: Yeah.
2: But first, let's smash.
3: I was gonna say, or just have like a smash date, and then she gets recommended.
2: Yeah, you'll go to Smash Burger.
3: When she gets the job, they can have a serious relationship.
2: Yeah.
3: Step it up to In and Out instead of Smash Burger.
2: Oh my God, Melissa, I think I'm in love with you.
4: Melissa,
2: this is the best call of my life.
4: Call.
2: So many innuendos with those restaurants. I've got your vote, Melissa. Accept the offer, but with conditions.
4: Animal
2: Thank you.
4: Style.
2: Thank you. Stop it.
4: Sorry,
2: stop it. You knock it off right now. Here's a dude's perspective. It's Justin. Welcome to the show, buddy.
5: Hey, what's up, guys?
2: You're up, buddy.
4: Yeah.
2: What do you think about Caroline's situation?
5: Man, I think it's a big red flag altogether. He's trying to use leverage instead of using natural charm, and I don't agree with using leverage to pretty much hold over somebody's head.
4: Yeah, it's manipulation,
5: but what
4: right?
5: The lady said before, that's a very vindictive thing to do.
4: Yeah.
2: It is, but there's like, don't you think there's a cutesy factor to it as well? Like, it's just kind of cute. Like, it's kind of playful.
5: I mean,
2: and, you know, and it's the universe, Justin.
5: I guess like Marilyn Manson says, some like to be abused and some like to be abused by you.
2: Oh, my God. It's been a minute since we had a Marilyn Manson quote dropped on the show.
4: That was solid.
2: Pretty good. Justin, I have your vote. Don't do it. He's manipulating her, and that is weird. Here is Michelle. Hi, Michelle.
6: Hi.
2: Hey.
6: How are y'all?
2: Well, we're super dupes. How are you today?
6: Super dupes as well.
2: Appreciate you. What's your thoughts for Caroline?
6: Well, my thoughts are that, you know, she's been trying to manifest this and now she's going to run away from it. That seems a little like, just open up your mind, go into it, you know, with an open heart, but awareness, and see where it goes. It's kind of like the story where, you know, God, there's a flood and God sends the boat and you go, no, God's got me. And then he sends the helicopter. No.
4: There it is.
2: Ship is what she said.
4: Yes.
6: Ship, yes.
2: Ship.
6: He's sending the ship.
2: Yes, yes. Everybody flinched there for
6: Sorry,
2: a second.
6: Boat.
4: No, we
6: boat.
4: All did.
2: Boat. He is sending the ship.
7: Yeah. Ship,
2: yes.
7: Ship.
2: It was awfully close to something else I did dump you.
6: Really
4: close. I know,
2: yeah,
4: we
2: very
4: are.
2: Close. All right, so you're saying do it because she's been manifested.
6: Be open.
2: Yeah, be open.
6: Yeah,
2: I think she's gonna know within a day or two of getting back with this guy if it was a good
6: Absolutely.
2: Idea or not. You'll know
6: she
2: his
6: will.
2: His motivation.
6: Gotta trust your gut, right?
2: And you hit the nail on your head. Y'all do this with your vision boards and saying your prayers to the universe, and then when something finally happens, you're like, I don't know,
4: I know
2: universe.
4: Michelle, I have
6: then
4: to be
6: you
4: honest.
6: Don't trust it.
2: Yeah.
4: You did make me feel better about the whole situation by saying you asked for it, now he's sending it to you. You're like, you're right. It just didn't come in the box I expected it to, you know?
2: That's right.
6: Right.
4: So yeah.
6: Doesn't always do that.
4: It's
6: so,
4: a really good point.
6: I don't know. I would say open and aware.
2: And thank you for invoking God today, right after Marilyn Manson.
4: Thank you.
2: That was very nice
4: Michelle.
2: Of you. Michelle, I have your vote. All right, it came down to 2-1. Do it. I think she should. And again, I think she'll know within at least a week what this guy's motivations are. And I'm still in camp kind of cutesy.
4: Yeah, I'm going over to that side a little bit, especially with the whole universe talk.
1: Like, I know, right?
7: Plus, killing two birds with one stone. I mean, if this both works out for her.
4: Yes.
2: We appreciate you guys so much. If you ever have anything you want to sound off about, send it to our Instagram or Facebook, Jeremy, Katie, Josh, and we appreciate you so much.
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22: Denver weather. Good Tuesday morning, Colorado. Well, it's going to be smoky today, but a lot cooler. Highs in the upper 70s to low 80s along the Front Range. This break from the heat is brief. We are back in the upper 90s by the end of the week and more triple-digit heat this weekend. Have a great day. I'm Denver 7 Chief Meteorologist Lisa Hidalgo.
23: A couple of crashes, slowing up I-25. This report sponsored by the YMCA. Northbound I-25 at the Logan Bridge. That's before Lincoln Broadway. That crash has been cleared out of a lane off in the shoulder. It's about 10 minutes from Hamden as you head up toward Broadway. Southbound I-25 after University. That wreck in the left lane. It's about a 10-12 minute backup. Do you have a problem out west? Crash on Hamden. Highway 285 at Morrison Road. 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
1: Well, by far the biggest news in the entertainment industry is the Spider-Man movie, Brand New Day, breaking records for the biggest opening weekend ever. They earned about $360 million. So there was a bunch of spider nerds out at the theaters. Now, my most favorite story behind the release of this movie does have to do with a release of a different kind. There was a screening of Spider-Man Brand New Day in Colombia, and an entire theater, including multiple people in Spider-Man costumes, had to be evacuated because somebody in the audience had an extreme flatulence attack.
2: Yeah, really was a special release.
1: Didn't officially get canceled, but everyone did have to leave before the credits because it smelled so darn bad. They're saying that the farter is the real villain of the movie. And yeah, like, what did you eat? What went on that you could clear out an entire movie theater?
3: Did you find the culprit?
1: My only thought is lettuce diarrhea.
2: Yeah.
1: It could have been one of those situations, you know?
2: Yeah.
1: Got some bad lettuce. So anyway, that's my Spider-Man story for you guys today.
2: No, I feel bad for the villain.
1: No, I don't.
2: You don't.
1: Because you don't want to get up and leave, right?
2: No.
4: Like, this is the biggest movie of the year.
2: Exactly. You need to stay in your seat.
1: I just shall sit here and...
2: Ow. Wasn't me.
1: But yeah, me. It was not. It's like that Spider-Man meme where everybody's, you know,
2: pointing.
1: The three of them are pointing to it. Yeah, that's what it is. I'm a big fan of the Zac Brown Band. I listened to them on my road trips, and they made history Sunday night at Boston's Fenway Park because they gave every concert goer a free cruise. I think I have some audio. Yeah, here you go. Here they are talking about
5: it. Tonight we're going to do something that even Jimmy would say is crazy. I'm buying every single person here a cruise for two people on the boat. Every single person here gets a cruise for themselves and a loved one. This is the biggest giveaway in history, ladies and gentlemen, here tonight.

0: Fenway Park. Make sure you get your ticket and you hit the code, and we'll see you out on the water for sure.
1: Now, 37,000 fans were attending that concert, and they said it's something like $40 million in giveaways.
2: Wow.
1: That's pretty solid.
2: Absolutely. I mean, but you made something clear to me that it could have been a stunt in the sense that them teaming up with the cruise people.
1: Well, I'm sure
3: he
1: there's a connection.
3: Spent $40 million of his own money to buy them.
1: There's a connection.
2: Not too long ago, crews were kind of being poo-pooed on. If
1: hey,
2: you will.
1: Who are you? Who are you, Spider-Man?
2: No, I'm just like people didn't want like it wasn't on the top of the list like it had been,
1: Yeah.
2: And so now it's bringing it back up there because now it's something people want because it was given away. It's like, wait, I want a cruise. So I think it, you know.
1: They obviously had teamed up with Carnival or whoever it was, but still got to pay the taxes on that. I wonder what that is. Anyway,
2: I'm sure it's fine.
1: What else you got locally?
2: Okay, so the Artemis crew at Red Rocks yesterday, that was a really big deal. And it was something special. I mean, the rock star astronaut said they could not think of a better place to hold the big old party.
4: This is probably the closest looking thing to the moon that there is on the planet. So it just seems fitting. That's not why it was chosen, but hey, it fits. It's like, hey, it's out here in the rocks, just like being on the moon.
2: Yeah, absolutely. And to see the pictures of everybody super excited to see the astronauts take the stage for them to be out there.
1: It was impressive. And they decided to one-up Zach Brown and said, everybody gets a ride on a spaceship.
2: Yeah, if only they could, right? But they were talking about how there's a lot of things that people really wouldn't consider if you were to go up into a space shuttle. Like, one of the things that they loved the most about it was a bathroom comment.
5: One of my favorite aspects is that we had a bathroom in this that had a door. It was quite nice to be able to shut a door.
1: That's a solid point. You need some privacy, right?
2: The only place you get to be by yourself is in the bathroom when you're on a mission with the three other astronauts.
1: If you get mad or pouty, you can go in there and just sit and be like,
2: yeah, right, you're not coming out.
1: So sedate drink all the tang. I didn't get any tang. And that one guy keeps hogging the window.
2: Yeah.
1: I don't even get to look at the moon. Yeah. I'm going to sit in the bathroom and pout.
2: I don't
1: Fine,
2: think they
1: you just all stay out there and look at the moon.
2: From what I understand, they got along pretty well up there. So I don't know if there was a whole lot of that. But
1: somebody
2: you know,
1: ate all the dehydrated birthday cake. And I didn't even get a slice.
2: But a really neat thing to see up there.
1: Can I say that my son went yesterday and he was showing me videos and pictures of the event and those, astronauts, as they should be, were treated like rock stars.
2: Yes.
1: They had like walk-up music and an intro video and, it was packed out there.
2: It was. And again, if you see the video of them taking the stage, they are shocked to see all those people waiting for them.
1: Like, it was impressive.
2: Like, Is Noah Kahn here right now?
1: No,
2: like, why
1: it warms
2: laughing?
1: My heart like, that many people went to Red Rocks to see true heroes and people that have put their life on the line to expand space exploration and science and knowledge versus, you know, who knows whoever standing up on that stage singing. Like,
2: no,
1: these are
2: exactly.
1: true, like, American heroes.
2: No,
1: it was really cool to see that.
2: It was very neat to see the whole community get excited about it. Because you showed the love to the Artemis crew, and they felt it. So good job, Colorado. And just one more, because we need to get the word out about the pistachio nut butter.
1: What?
2: I feel like this is my duty
1: to
2: get out there and tell people. It's being sold at Walmart. It's actually called Better Goods Pistachio Nut Butter.
1: Okay.
2: And it's at our Walmart. So I bought it at the Walmart in Highlands Ranch. Already.
3: You bought that brand?
2: I have bought this already. I
1: Did
2: bought
1: you get it.
2: Eat
1: it? I mean,
2: ate the whole thing by myself in like
1: What's
2: one
1: wrong with
2: sitting.
1: It?
2: It's got salmonella in it.
1: Not the salmonella.
2: Yeah, a couple of them, in fact. And so the thing is it's at 19 different states. And again, our Walmarts in Colorado sell this. So if you are also guilty of buying the Better Goods Walmart pistachio nut butter, now you've been
1: You're wrong. A nut butter. so it's so pistachio. Cool. I was going to ask what kind of nut was in there. Cause I'm a sucker for almond butter.
2: Oh, I'm like,
1: that's my favorite nut butter.
2: Pistachios
3: that's
2: don't taste
3: flavor, don't
2: pistachio
3: you think?
2: Enough for me. No,
1: no.
3: Really?
1: You can butter any nut.
2: Well, the Dubai chocolate stuff is with the pistachio nut butter. So that's why I bought it. So I was like, I can't get enough pistachio in these Dubai things. So I'm like, I'm just going to buy my own pistachio
1: nut
2: butter.
1: Do you spread the nut butter on like a bagel?
2: Eat it with a spoon.
1: Straight out the jar? You
2: don't
1: do that with nut butter.
2: That's why I don't buy it anymore.
1: What's the calorie content on that?
2: You don't even want to know.
1: What's the fiber content? Are you like Spider-Man in the movie theater?
2: The whole jar.
1: Why would you do that to yourself?
2: It was so good. Like, I could not put it down. I like went back to the cupboard.
1: You have a disorder. I love you.
2: Three different times. Like, I could not stop eating this nut
1: Is
2: butter.
1: Is there something from your childhood that causes you to consume so much food? And especially one sitting? Like, were you...
2: I
1: don't
2: want to
1: be mean,
2: siblings.
1: But were you deprived? I was going to say, is that a thing where you were fighting for food growing up and now now you eat all the nut butter?
2: I don't know what it is, but I did, promise myself I would never buy it again
1: because well,
2: I have no control over that pistachio nut butter.
1: I don't want you to get the salmonella.
2: Yeah, well, if I did, you'll never know because it was... Just
1: does that kill you?
3: It can.
2: Oh, yeah.
1: I have something I want to play
2: for
1: you. Let me find it. Okay, you ready?
2: Yeah.
1: All right, here. Let me.
6: No.

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2: 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Crash still working on southbound I-25 after University. Left lane blocked back to Broadway. It's about a 12-minute delay. Northbound I-25 had a crash near the Logan Bridge. Cleared out. Still a little heavy heading up out of the tech center. It's getting better. And trouble out west with delays. Crash on Hamden. Highway 285 at Morrison Road. Engine troubles on the way to Sturgis? 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

0: It is time to play Katie Crush. Often copied, often duplicated, but this is the OG right here.
1: Never the same.
0: It's never the same.
1: Yeah.
0: Bunch of posers. Listen, if you know a lot about pop culture trivia, now is the time to call in and have some fun with JKJ. Here's our number, 303-691-1MIX, 303-691-1649, all brought to you by Belco Credit Union. They know that switching accounts is a pain. That's why they want to pay you to do it. All you have to do is go to belco.org/switch to learn a whole lot more. Here's how this works. We'll get you on the air, get to know you, and then I will give you and Katie the same five pop culture trivia questions. Best out of five wins. Ties go to Katie because she's a diva monster who made up all these rules. But if you know a lot about stuff, movies, TV, brands, slogans, lyrics, now is your time to shine. 303-691-1649. What are we playing for today, Katie?
1: It's an awesome prize is what it is. A 4-pack of tickets to the advanced screening of that new movie, The End of Oak Street.
0: Nuh-uh.
1: Some dinosaurs in it, I believe.
0: Nuh-uh.
1: It's got Anne Hathaway, and it's coming up Monday at the Regal South Glen, so you'll win a 4-pack of tickets. If you can crush me today.
0: Do the dinosaurs eat Anne Hathaway?
1: I don't know. It's just whatever's happening at the end of Oak Street, it's a big deal. Big deal.
0: Does she go down to the end of the street to get her mail and the dinosaurs eat her?
1: No, and there's a dinosaur! I don't know. You'll have to see.
0: I don't know.
1: But again, you get to see before everybody else.
0: Yeah.
1: If you can crush me today.
0: I want to talk to somebody fun today. If you've never played Katie Crush and you know a lot about pop culture, give us a call right now, 303-691-1MIX, 303-691-1649, and we will get our crush on in about 2 minutes and 50 seconds here at MIX.

0: All right, so this sucks.
1: Yeah.
0: We had Jessica on hold, and with about 4 seconds of that song left, she decided to hang up.
1: Yeah.
0: I will say we talked to her off the air and she's pregnant, so I don't know, maybe her water broke.
1: They're like really pregnant, right? She said her due date's like in 2 days, so we were like, oh.
0: So maybe the nerves got to her.
1: You know, but I get that.
0: That will open up our phone lines. I think we'll probably still have time to play this, so if you want to call in and try to sneak in now, because sweet Jessica, unless Jess, you want to call back.
1: I know. 303- we hope you're okay.
0: I know.
1: Everything's good.
0: She literally gave birth while she was on hold. 303-691-1MIX. 303-691-1649. And if nobody calls to take Jessica's place, the rules are that we have to throw Katie into a volcano. So.
1: No! Please call right now. I don't want to go in a volcano.
0: Yeah, that's, I'm sorry. It's in the radio contract for this show.
1: No. I signed that? Did I?
0: Yeah.
1: Did I sign it? Okay.
0: Actually, Josh, people are calling right now. I'm not even going to play another song. I'm going to see if he gets somebody really quick. He's trying. I don't want to play another song. No, yeah. People are just calling and hanging up. Oh, for God's sakes.
1: Oh, goodness.
0: No, let's make it weird. Let's just everybody right now is waiting in suspense.
1: Somebody wants to play Katie Crush.
0: I'm going to keep it weird right now.
1: Movie tickets. First of all, I found out that Maisie Spell is in it. She's the younger daughter on Nashville. People know that show.
0: Okay.
1: It's the younger daughter, the sister team that used to sing on that show all the time.
0: Hi, Sherry.
1: Sherry. Hi, Sherry.
0: Hi. Get off your speakerphone or Bluetooth for me, Sherry. All right, here's what's going to happen. I am going to actually go throw myself into a volcano. And the good news is we are going to play Katie Crush tomorrow.
1: Oh, good.
0: Around 9 o'clock. So get prepared, everybody.

0: 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And while you're on there, poke around on the link that says Mix100's Wine Time, where you can join us on the iconic Main Street at Elitch Gardens for our Wine Time, which is going on Friday, August 28th. And what it is you just kind of wander around the streets after Elitch's is closed down, and you get to try 14 different hand-picked wine stations. We'll have some nibblies, we'll have a DJ, a photo booth. The entire Mix 100 staff is going to be there, and it's just a really fun date night. Something unique and something just totally different to do with your lover. You got to be 21 and up to participate in this event. 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Just
1: because
0: I'm very competitive.
1: Yes.
0: Very, very competitive. So go there today, and we'll see you at Wine Time.
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13: Good Tuesday morning, Colorado. Well, it's going to be smoky today, but a lot cooler. Highs in the upper 70s to low 80s along the Front Range. This break from the heat is brief. We are back in the upper 90s by the end of the week, and more triple-digit heat this weekend. Have a great day. I'm Denver 7 Chief Meteorologist Lisa Hidalgo.
1: 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There is an accident blocking the two left lanes on southbound I-225 at Alameda, also impacting northbound I-225 off to the left shoulder. A crash blocking the two left lanes on southbound I-25 approaching Arapahoe Road, and that crash has cleared on southbound I-25 after University. 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
2: Yeah, in about 2 minutes and 50 seconds, we're going to dive into your Mix 100 sports report, including some of the most cringy national anthem audio that you are ever going to hear. It's about 2 minutes and 50 seconds away. Stick around.

0: sports update. I got a couple quick local stories. The Broncos remain focused on opening their new stadium at Burnham Yard for the 2031 NFL season, but the team president is saying that the project is not progressing as quickly as hoped, and meeting that deadline would likely require the construction to begin in spring or early summer of 2027. Now, they are saying several issues remain unresolved. Denver Water, I guess, has a bunch of facilities over there that need to be relocated from the site. That's probably going to take a minute, right?
1: Mm-hmm.
0: And the team is negotiating a community benefits agreement with the residents over there because those residents want answers about traffic and housing costs, property taxes, and they're concerned that some of the longtime residents and small businesses over there could be displaced by a massive stadium district. So I feel their concerns.
1: Same. Like, I get why they're, you know, blowing the horn on this, or at least a little upset.
0: Yeah. And they literally, like, I saw a video, they have a giant horn, and they've been blowing it.
1: Yes, that's what I would do.
0: Yeah.
1: Get it off Amazon. Start blowing that, baby.
0: Will they please stop blowing the horns over there by the new stadium? All right, and I got to play you this. This happened on the 1st. I was going to play it yesterday, but I was like, shoot, I forgot, so I'll play it now. It was the national anthem before the Women's Pro Baseball League opener. And it was out in Springfield, Illinois, and the video has really gone viral. It's taken off. It features Motown icon Martha Reeves. I apologize. I don't know who that is.
1: Yeah.
0: And two other singers. But it has gone viral for all the wrong reasons. Here you go.
2: And the rocket's red glare, the bombs bursting in air.
0: Oh, boy.
2: Gave proof through the night.
0: It's beautiful.
2: That our flag
3: Still there.
2: Or the land of the free and the home of the brave.
0: I mean, obviously, it's gone viral because of how beautiful it was. But wasn't there a tryout or something?
1: wasn't there a practice session? You didn't have warm-ups?
0: Wasn't there a marketing team?
1: You didn't have a sound check that people got to hear that beforehand?
0: Bless their hearts. You know what? Whatever. Good for them. Josh, what else you got?
4: Well, piggybacking off of what you said about the Denver Broncos, their president, Damani Leach, as well as the owners, 15 minutes ago just released the plans of what they want to do. And I think this is in hopes of helping people see the entire layout. And it is fantastic. They have a south end zone, a north end zone, kind of play on football words there. And then the Village Center, they have the massive turntable green, which is what they want to now put in place of the turntable that was at Burnham Yards.
1: Yeah.
4: The trains and everything. Oh, they're kind of trying to play this whole thing off of, like, we're not necessarily destroying and rebuilding. We're kind of repurposing the areas. And I love the look of what this is going to be. They have the Mile High Line that has ran for decades here, and they're turning it into a runway now that people can go run on.
1: Okay.
4: And then
0: Okay.
4: Katie? But then they're also making use of Osage Station Park. They're turning it into a park for people to play in and do what they have right here, yoga on their rocks. Like, they're kind of transforming it, you know,
0: Well, they better get moving on it all.
4: Well, I like this.
0: They want to open.
4: They're trying to show the people of Denver that they're going to make it a greater purposed area.
1: They're going to make our community a better place to live in. They're not taking something away.
0: No.
1: They're giving us something more.
4: And I love it.
1: Yes.
0: All right. Very good. All I got out of that was a turntable. And all I was thinking was two turntables and a microphone.
1: Uh-huh,
5: 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The group chats are literally freaking out because Mix 100's All Access Summer is on.
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20: A major accident impacting I-225. This report sponsored by Colorado State Patrol. That accident with only one lane getting through on southbound I-225 at Alameda. Also impacting northbound I-225 with a crash off to the shoulder. A crash blocking the two left lanes on southbound I-25 approaching Arapahoe. The average cost of a first-time DUI in Colorado is over $13,000. And a conviction gives you a criminal record. Make a plan for a sober ride before the party begins. Don't underestimate impairment. I'm Vita Urbonis with traffic on Mix 100.

0: Poor guy can't feel his face. All right, we're going to get out of here and go plan tomorrow's show. Big Rob is coming up next. Right now, we're in the middle of 60 minutes of commercial-free music, so that's pretty rad. But Big Rob ups the game. He goes 90 minutes of commercial-free music right around 11:30. So if you would do me a solid, put on Mix 100 there at the office and enjoy some great tunes. Josh, what'd you learn today?
1: Oh, I learned that Katie's got a bunch of car dudes in coveralls chasing her tail right now.
2: Yay.
1: It's all because of her 1900s car.
0: Her tailpipe.
1: Yeah.
2: Not my tail. The car's tail. But yeah.
0: What'd you learn today,
2: Katie?
0: Fun.
2: Yeah. I learned the PSL party started early this season. I am here for it. Get your mocha on, right?
1: Yeah.
0: It's too soon. It's too soon. Okay, what did I learn today? I learned that women all around the city keep falling down on their faces because they're wearing elephant pants.
2: Mm-hmm.
0: They're falling down everywhere. What does all this mean? Well, you missed some very fun parts of the show today. So go relive it by our podcast, via our podcast. All you have to do is go to mix100.com, click the podcast link, or just search Jeremy, Katie, Josh, where you find your favorite pods. We're out of here. Stick around. Have some fun with Big Rob. We'll see you back here bright and early tomorrow morning. Have a super dupes day. We're Jeremy, Katie, Josh here at Mix 100. Bye.

Hey, good morning. It's Mix 100 playing Denver's best music while you work. Big Rob stepping in, and also while you work today. Just because I want to remind you real quick so you don't go anywhere. WWE SmackDown is coming to the Ball Arena on Friday, October 2nd. I've got tickets for you to win coming up before the workday is done here at Mix 100. Keep listening to it.

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I've been super jealous of all of our mix fam who've got to go out to Broncos training camp this year. They actually have shaded bleachers for the first time to watch from.

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12: 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Hey, Jaden, Braden, Zayden, come on in, you guys. Luke, what's up, buddy? How's baseball going? I've got the game streaming in the den. Maybe you can pick up some pointers before we take on Kennedy next week. Ashley A, Ashley D, Ashley P, is this for a group project again? Because last time it looked a lot like high-speed reality TV research. Hey, Kristen! You got the ring light and the tripod this time. Don't forget to tag the house with the fastest internet. Honey, it's going to be another late one. We're going to need more snacks.
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Ticket tickets are ridiculous, so let me just lessen your stress and let you know that Mix 100 has tickets for you to win to this concert before she gets here to Red Rocks. I believe the show's in October. We got you here at Mix 100. 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
17: 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Luke, what's up, buddy? 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

0: coming to the Ball Arena on October 2nd. Tickets are on sale now, but I got yours for free. Who's this?
1: This is Jamie.
0: Jamie, where are you calling from?
1: Denver.
0: Denver, you are caller number 10.
1: Awesome.
0: Friday Night SmackDown coming to the Ball Arena on October 2nd. Who's your favorite WWE superstar right now?
1: Probably Cody Rhodes.
0: We love us some Cody Rhodes. He supposedly is going to be there that night, and you and your son will be there as well. Congratulations.
1: Thank you.
0: You got it. More tickets tomorrow while you work. SmackDown, Ball Arena, October 2nd. We got you hooked up all this week with the All Access Summer on Mix 100.

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0: 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I was a total sucker. I didn't go to Broncos training camp this year and try to get tickets before they were all gone because I thought we'd be sitting in the sun like always. Then they surprised us with covered bleachers, and I have the worst case of FOMO right now. Go Broncos.
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0: hour of coffee in the morning, and I do 12 cups, okay, but it only does like 10-ish.
1: Mm-hmm. Yeah, same.
0: It's stupid.
1: Yeah, yeah, yeah. I don't know why it does that.
0: It's false advertising.
1: Yeah.
0: That's a jerk move from the coffee company. Because of that, she's like, you're drinking too much coffee because I gotta brew a second pot after you leave because you don't leave me enough coffee. She's beat me down. And now, in the mornings, I have to have a little cup of coffee to start my day.
1: A little tiny little baby, teeny tiny little baby,
0: little baby cup of coffee. I gotta pour it in like a Fisher Price mug to enjoy my morning coffee and get my day started because she yells at me. This is my life now.
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10: 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Hey, Jaden, Braden, Zayden, come on in, you guys. Luke, what's up, buddy? How's baseball going? I've got the game streaming in the den. Maybe you can pick up some pointers before we take on Kennedy next week. Ashley A, Ashley D, Ashley P, is this for a group project again? Because last time it looked a lot like...

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0: You got the ring light and the tripod this time. 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Honey, it's going to be another late one. We're going to need more snacks.
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Hi, I'm Nina Blanco. I've been doing a lot of shopping lately, and I swear, every single store, every accessory, all inspired by Zara Larsson. 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
1: 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Maren Morris did us a solid and talked a little bit about Taylor Swift and Travis Kelce's wedding. She said their vows gave a closer look into their love for each other and their sense of humor. Their personal vows were written in little books. They were about 20 minutes each, which is way too long in my opinion. And Taylor made Travis cry with her words because of course she did. And we haven't heard much about Barbie 2, and now there's rumors that production may be on hold because Ryan Gosling and Margot Robbie want too much money. It's being reported that Ryan Gosling is asking $20 million, but Warner Brothers is speaking up to deny these claims. They say the talent has declined very generous offers back in May, and they have not sent counter offers yet, but there is a time limit because the rights to Barbie revert to Mattel if a deal is not done by September. And after his breakup with Ariana Grande, Ethan Slater is reportedly trying to get back with his ex-wife, Lily J. But those rumors were shut down just as fast as they came up. Sources close to Lily say people are confusing their ongoing connection as co-parents with something more, and it simply is not. I'm Nina Blanco. That is your Celebrity Quickie. Hang tight. We're going 90 minutes commercial-free next on Mix 100.
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5: Trouble on I-25 this afternoon. 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Heavy traffic trying to get down to the tech center. That is a garbage truck stalled southbound 25 between Hamden and 225 in the right lane. Take about 20 minutes from Broadway on down to 225. Try to get to the left side of the highway. There's a stalled semi eastbound C470 at Morrison Road on the shoulder with a slight delay there. Some people just know there's a better way to do things, like bundling your home and auto insurance with Allstate. 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I'm Sid and Phelan with traffic on Mix 100.
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Gen Z hates capital letters. 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
5: Slowdowns out here. Long I-25. 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Crash working on northbound I-25 before Santa Fe. It's on the shoulder now, so lanes open from University up into downtown. Taking about 20 minutes. Northbound I-25, little slow in Lone Tree. Crash around Lincoln Avenue cleared out. And a wreck out of Boulder. It's eastbound 36 between Foothills and McCaslin. It's the most wonderful time of the year at Staples. They've got back-to-school supplies as low as 25 cents. 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
4: 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And I have 4 tickets to give away, so you get to go with some friends or bring the family for a couple of laughs. 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
1: 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Are you ready for the first question?
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1: What animal is known for its long neck and spots on its body?
2: A giraffe.
1: That's correct. Your second question. What reptile is known for its ability to change color to match its surroundings?
2: Chameleon.
1: That's right. Your third question. In which U.S. city is Broadway located?
2: New York.
1: That's right. And your fourth question. What is the name of Mickey Mouse's dog?
2: Mickey Mouse. Pluto.
1: That's correct. And your final question. What was the name of the actor who played Jack Dawson in the movie Titanic?
2: Leonardo DiCaprio.
1: That's correct. And you're my winner for the 5 at 5.
2: Woo. Thanks, Nina.
1: You got it. You get 4 tickets to go see Monty Python's Spamalot. It's hitting the Buell Theater August 11th through the 23rd, but you're going.
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2: 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That's a crash on eastbound 36 after Foothills Parkway. It's on the shoulder, crowded from baseline. It's nearly a 10-minute delay there. Better speeds once you get past that crash. And I-25, second wreck on northbound I-25 at Santa Fe. That's on the shoulder now. It's been at least 25 minutes from University into downtown. Crash causing problems southbound Wadsworth at Bellevue. At the YMCA, your goals, your crew, your place. 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I'm Susan Thielen with traffic on Mix 100.
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We are 24 days away from Mix 100's Wine Time. It is coming to Elitch Gardens on August 28th. 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Doesn't that sound fun? 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
5: 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Crash working on the shoulder. Pretty busy. From the tech center into downtown, that's another 45 minutes. A stall on southbound I-25 just before Downing, blocking the center lane. Crash off highway, Colfax and Sheridan, also at 84th and Wadsworth. 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